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As well as a show theme and other recurring features like the comparison cover and Beat the Record, you'll hear some great golden oldies from the likes of the Beatles, the Beach Boys, Len Barry, and many more. 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Don't be late.

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1: That's Chill Out on the Sofa from 7 to 9 PM UK. That's 2 to 4 US Eastern. 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

cause I'm busted. I'm broke. No bread. I mean, like nothing.

Hello everybody, I'm Amanda and I'm here to tell you about my Sunday show called Such a Good Feeling. In this show, I'll be playing loads of music from the 80s and the 90s, a few more modern songs and also some older songs from the 60s and the 70s. At the start of the second hour, there'll be a chart and there's loads of room for your requests. 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

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It's Thad Zaremba. I'm the host of Standard Time, which is heard right here on the Phoenix Radio, Thursdays, 6 p.m. in the U.K. That's 1 o'clock in the afternoon here in the East Coast of the United States. 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

0: Good morning. Cara's here to ease you gently into the day with great music, good company, and a calm, cozy start while the rest of the world is still waking up. Phoenix Radio News.
1: Train passengers will face further travel chaos today after a power outage across the Midlands and Northwest England. Lucy Gormanley has more.
2: It all started around 2pm yesterday afternoon when electricity cut out at the Manchester Rail Operating Centre. That then caused widespread cancellations and delays to services, which are expected to continue this morning. National Rail say that engineers are making good progress, but their crews aren't where they'd normally be after the unexpected incident.
1: Nothing's going to change. That's the message from UEFA, who say their World Cup boycott remains. It's after FIFA President Gianni Infantino apologised for his controversial plan to sell stakes in a company to run the World Cup to private investors. The plan was rejected by UEFA and two other continental confederations. Primary schools will be required to identify pupils they believe could face not being in education, employment or training after 16. Former Health Secretary Alan Milburn, who's leading a review into NEET, says there are warning signs from an early age. It will form part of Andy Burnham's plans to tackle youth unemployment. Two men are in a critical condition. Four have been arrested after violent disorder in South Wales. Police say the arrests were made after the disturbance near Pontypool last night, with firearms officers and police helicopters deployed to the scene. Almost 85% of teenagers will be ignoring the government's social media curfew. The poll follows the announcement by then Prime Minister Keir Starmer of a swathe of changes to keep young people safe online. Andy Burrows is the CEO of the Molly Rose Foundation. He's not convinced by the curfew.
3: If we continue to see measures being imposed on young people, they simply won't work and they don't address what young people want and indeed what both young people and parents need.
1: The optional curfew would prevent access to social media from midnight to 6am. And restrictions are being lifted around the Cairngorms after a long-running wildfire. A cordon has been in place around the Glenmore area for around 3 weeks. The fire started on July the 15th, spreading to an area of 25 square kilometres. Last night, 20 firefighters were still on the scene. That's the latest from Radio News Hub. I'm Frankie Hersine.
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6: Phoenix weather.
1: Most places dry with some sunny spells. Cloudy skies for northern Scotland, though, with some outbreaks of rain throughout the day. Light winds, but feeling warm this afternoon with a high of 25 degrees Celsius.

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1: Good morning.
2: 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Donna Summer, she works hard for the money, starts us off today. Happy Friday.

0: Donna Summer. She works hard for the money. Could be worse. She could be working hard for absolutely nothing. 8 minutes past seven. Lovely to have your company here on Phoenix Radio. Today we have a brand new feature for you. It's at the end of the last hour of the show. It's called The Summer of Your Life. Or maybe it's The Summer of My Life, but it's not. It's The Summer of Your Life. And it's all about the tracks that you love that remind you of summers gone by. So if you want to take part in that, email Kara, K-A-R-A, at phoenixradio1208.com. 10 songs is what I need, or thereabouts. Put a few more in. No less than 10, though. And you can tell me all about your past summers, what you used to get up to when you were young. Not that you're not young now, but, you know, younger, where you used to stay up all night and party in the park and things. Right, coming up in the show as well, we've got the birthdays and bounce out of bed and last minute snuggle and triple treat. It's all about beer today, the triple treat is, because it's beer day today. Don't quite know what that means, but it is. Maybe it's celebrating beer, maybe it's, could be anything, couldn't it? Right, let's have some Ashford and Simpson,
1: and
0: shall we?
1: Each mistake, oh, yeah.

Ashford and Simpson and Solid. Good morning to Pete in Manchester. Good morning to Terry. Good morning to Coral and Elvine. Good morning to Jean Roach and Paul David as well. Good morning to Carol and Alex Shannon. And good morning to you, whoever you are, wherever you're listening. It's fabulous to have your company.

0: Train passengers will face further travel chaos today after a power outage across the Midlands and Northwest England. Lucy Gormley has more.
1: It all started around 2 p.m. yesterday afternoon when electricity cut out at the Manchester Rail Operating Centre. That then caused widespread cancellations and delays to services, which are expected to continue this morning. National Rail say that engineers are making good progress, but their crews aren't where they'd normally be after the unexpected incident.
0: This changes nothing. That's the message from UEFA, who say their World Cup boycott remains. It's after FIFA President Gianni Infantino apologised for his controversial plan to sell stakes in a company to run the World Cup. Primary schools will be required to identify pupils they believe could face not being in education, employment or training after 16. Former Health Secretary Alan Milburn, who's leading a review into NEET, says there are warning signs from an early age. And restrictions are being lifted around the Cairngorms after a long-running wildfire. It started on July the 15th, spreading to an area of 25 square kilometres. From Radio News Hub, I'm Frankie Hersine.
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4: Phoenix weather.
0: Most places dry with some sunny spells. Cloudy skies for northern Scotland, though, with some outbreaks of rain throughout the day. Light winds, but feeling warm this afternoon with a high of 25 degrees Celsius.
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The Clash, should I stay or should I go? Well, I'm afraid at the moment you don't get a choice because I'm staying. What's on TV follows David Essex.

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1: 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And Beech Grove Garden, BBC Two. EFL Cup Live, ITV One. That's Middlesbrough versus Wrexham. 8 o'clock, Granite Harbour, BBC One. Gardener's World, BBC Two. Surgery Secrets of the Super Rich on Channel 4. And Corsica, Jewel of the Mediterranean on 5. 9 o'clock, Would I Lie to You, BBC One. Bergerac, BBC Two. My dad used to love that show. 8 out of Cats does Countdown on Channel 4. And Alexander Armstrong in South Korea on 5. 9:30. 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And 9:45, QIXL on BBC Two. 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

1105, Sarah Millican, Homebird Live is on Channel 4. And 1210, Greg Davies, The Back of My Mum's Head. Gosh, okay, Channel 4. That's it then. That's your TV stuff. It's time now for the Feel Good Flashback. It would be if I'd checked the box and not lost the window, but hey, that's okay. Are you ready?

0: that was the Feel Good Flashback today. It was the Beatles and In My Life, and before that, the Fortunes and You've Got Your Troubles. Time, should you need to know, is 8:09. We are heading towards our bounce out of bed.
1: Good morning!
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Time to bounce out of bed then. After all, it is fast approaching 8 o'clock. Terry is here from 10, Rob at 1, Herbie from 4, Rachel at 6, Harry at 8, and Rhonda from 10. To find out what's going on, have a look at the schedule. It's www.phoenixradio1208.com. And if you haven't, then join our Facebook page and follow it too. Sometimes the schedule goes up there, depending on if I've got time, is the truth of it. We should automate it, really, but we haven't. And then some show information and so on and so forth. So it's well worth a look. Just at the moment circulating all the chart info, so if you haven't put your vote in yet, do it. Share it with your friends and family. Tell everybody about it. It should be a good one, but in order to make it that way, we need your help.

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1: Travel chaos is expected to continue after a power outage, Lucy Gormley reports.
2: Electricity cut out in the main control hub for the Northwest, the Manchester Rail Operating Centre, yesterday afternoon. That's caused widespread cancellations and delays to services, particularly in the Midlands and Northwest England. Well, Network Rail say that engineers are making good progress, but their crew aren't where they'd normally be after the unexpected incident.
1: A number of people have been killed after a shooting at a high school in Thailand. It's understood the suspect was a student. It happened in a Nonthaburi province northwest of the capital, Bangkok. Officials have not confirmed how many people have been killed or injured. UEFA say their World Cup boycott remains despite Gianni Infantino apologising for the handling of his controversial plans. The FIFA president planned to sell stakes in a company to run the World Cup to private investors. FIFA's management board gave Infantino its backing, but UEFA says it changes nothing. Primary school teachers are to be asked to identify pupils they believe could be jobless after the age of 16. It's part of the Prime Minister's drive to reduce the number of young people not in education, employment or training. Former Health Secretary Alan Milburn, who's leading a review to try and bring the number down, says interventions need to happen at an early age. More arrests have been made after anti-immigration disorder in Thetford in Norfolk. Some people attempted to storm homes linked to asylum seekers, while police were also attacked during two nights of disorder earlier in the week. Officers have been criticised for their response, but have defended their actions as proportionate and appropriate. Teenagers won't be complying with a social media curfew. That's what a poll says in response to Sir Keir Starmer's proposal for an optional midnight to 6am ban on social media. Some aren't surprised by the findings, including Andy Burrows from the Molly Rose Foundation.
3: They came out of a hurried set of panicked announcements. It did not amount to a package that is what young people as well as parents really want or need.
1: And today marks the start of the Edinburgh Fringe Festival. There'll be over 57,000 performances in the city across the month. From Radio News Hub, I'm Frankie Hersine.
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7: Phoenix weather.
1: Most places dry with some sunny spells. Cloudy skies for northern Scotland, though, with some outbreaks of rain throughout the day. Light winds, but feeling warm this afternoon with a high of 25 degrees Celsius.

0: 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And occasionally, we enjoy making a chart out of your Phoenix favourites. 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It can be all 60s, it can be all 70s, it can be half of each. And the same goes for the 80s and 90s as well. The voting is open now, but we'll close on Monday the 24th of August at 10 a.m. UK time. The Phoenix Radio Top 100s from the 60s, 70s and the 80s and the 90s. 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

goes to the landlady. I said, yeah, let me slide. I'll have the rent for you tomorrow. The next day, I don't know. She said, let me slide it on, you know, peoples. I notice when I come home in the evening, she ain't got nothing nice to say to me. But for 5 years, she was so nice. Brrr, Lord and Mama, she was lovey-dovey. Now, I come in one particular evening, the landlady said, you got the rent money yet? Sucker! I say, no, I can't find no job. How am I supposed to get some money to pay this rent? She said, I don't believe you're trying to find no job. She said, I seen you today, you were standing on a corner leaning up against a post. I said, but I'm tired, I've been walking all day. She said, that don't confront me just as long as I get my rent money by next Friday.

George Thorogood and the Destroyers. One bourbon, one scotch, one beer. Live at the Cincinnati Gardens, that was. And then Tom T. Hall, I like beer. And Terry says, this sounds like the Sparrow song. Do sparrows drink beer? I've got no clue. And Luke Combs, beer never broke my heart. Coming up for 8:17, Ed Sheeran, Bad Habits on the way, followed by What's in the Papers.

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1: Today's papers are dominated by housing and immigration policy, with strong disagreements between newspaper titles over the same story, alongside covering of the Cambridge academic controversy. Prince Andrew's court case, environmental concerns, and economic news. The Guardian focuses on the fallout surrounding former Cambridge professor Jason Arde reporting allegations that he plagiarized work and misrepresented aspects of his achievements. He denies the allegations but resigned from the university this week. The Daily Mirror leads with Prince Andrew's account of an alleged stalking incident. The story relates to a court case involving a man accused of pursuing him near his home. The Times reports that a significant share of student loan funding goes to non-British students, raising questions about repayment if borrowers leave the UK. The I newspaper highlights a report claiming that lakes, rivers, canals, and reservoirs across England contain so-called forever chemicals and microplastics. The Daily Express focuses on concerns that some offenders convicted of incident assaults could be released early. And that's it. Aretha Franklin, I Knew You Were Waiting For Me, plays next on Phoenix Radio. Happy Friday, everybody.

George Michael and Aretha Franklin, I knew you were waiting for me. The Bee Gees on the way, More Than a Woman, and then the news headlines, followed by celebrity birthdays and musical events of today.

0: Travel chaos is expected to continue after a power outage, Lucy Gormanley reports.
1: Electricity cut out in the main control hub for the Northwest, the Manchester Rail Operating Centre, yesterday afternoon. That's caused widespread cancellations and delays to services, particularly in the Midlands and Northwest England. Well, Network Rail say that engineers are making good progress, but their crew aren't where they'd normally be after the unexpected incident.
0: A number of people have been killed after a shooting at a high school in Bangkok in Thailand. It's understood the suspect was a student. Officials have not confirmed how many people have been killed or injured. Primary school teachers are to be asked to identify pupils they believe could be jobless after the age of 16. It's part of the Prime Minister's drive to reduce the number of young people not in education, employment or training. Former Health Secretary Alan Milburn, who's leading a review into NEETs, says intervention needs to happen at an early age. And today marks the start of the Edinburgh Fringe Festival. There'll be over 57,000 performances in the city across the month. From Radio News Hub, I'm Frankie Hersine.
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5: Phoenix weather.
0: Most places dry with some sunny spells. Cloudy skies for northern Scotland, though, with some outbreaks of rain throughout the day. Light winds, but feeling warm this afternoon with a high of 25 degrees.

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2: It's a chicken here with you every Saturday morning at 10 UK, 5 US Eastern, with 60s and 70s Saturday. We'll be bringing you all kinds of wonderful tunes from these two great decades right here. 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

0: In the immortal words of Cole Porter, anything goes. And that's certainly the case every Friday at 4 p.m. when I'll bring you 2 hours of whatever takes our fancy. There might be a bit of Frank Sinatra. And now the Deep Purple. Or how about a bit of Burl Ives? A little bit of tear let me down. If you enjoy a wide variety of music and the odd quiz, join me, Richard Bartholomew, every Friday at 4 p.m. in the UK. That's 11 a.m. on the US East Coast, when anything goes on Phoenix Radio. That today was
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Alexis Sale, British alternative comedian and Trotskyite, celebrates his birthday today. The American actor Wayne Knight does too. And 68 today, Bruce Dickinson from Iron Maiden. Which that isn't.

Iron Maiden and Run to the Hills. What else have we got here? Just having a quick look through. What's her name? Tina O'Brien and Helen Flanagan, two actresses that used to be in Coronation Street. Don't know whether they still are. One played Rosie Webster and the other played Sarah Platt. I might sneeze in a minute, so if I do, I'll... Oh, I did, which means I lowered the fader, so you didn't hear it. Jackie O'Sullivan. Does she ring any bells for you? Well, she used to sing with Bananarama and replace Siobhan Fahey, but later left the band after complaining that she was basically a paid employee of the band with no creative input.

That was Bananarama, the birthday double play today. Nathan Jones and Love, Truth and Honesty. We're taking a look at what happened in on this day in music. And from nine, we are taking a look at the summer of Terry's life. We can take a look at the summer of your life as well, but you have to email me some songs and some memories. Anything between 10 and 15 tracks would be brilliant, and your memories surrounding them as well, please. That's always good, isn't it? Because we like to pry into your life and see what you've been up to. All right, we're nosy. Yes, I know. Sorry, it happens that way sometimes. Ian Dench, who is the English guitarist and songwriter with EMF. 1990 UK number 3 with Unbelievable. But did you know this? He also co-wrote Beautiful Liar for Beyoncé. Well, if you didn't, you do now.

That's Beyoncé with Shakira and Beautiful Liar, written by Ian Dench, or at least co-written by him. We'll have to have a look at some on this days in music now, because there aren't enough birthdays, I'm afraid, to keep us going. But that's all right, isn't it? And we're going back to 1982. Dex's Midnight Runners were at number one on the UK singles chart with Come On Eileen, their second and last number one. It was the best-selling single of 1982, and the song won Best British Single at the 1983 Brit Awards.

0: During your right then. In 2003, the Osmonds received a star on the Hollywood Walk of Fame, while in 2002, Boyzone singer Keith Duffy made his debut acting appearance in Coronation Street. He played what was his name? Peter Barlow's old friend, Kieran. And in 2002, three members of Oasis were injured when the taxi they were travelling in was involved in a crash during a US tour in Indianapolis. Noel Gallagher, Andy Bell, and Jay Darlington were all taken to hospital and treated for cuts and bruises.
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1: Some rail services in the northwest are back up and running, but passengers are still being told to expect disruption after a power outage. Lucy Gormanley has more.
2: It all started around 2 p.m. yesterday afternoon when electricity cut out at the Manchester Rail Operating Centre. That then caused widespread cancellations and delays to services, which are expected to continue this morning. National Rail say that engineers are making good progress, but their crews aren't where they'd normally be after the unexpected incidents.
1: Six people have been killed after a shooting at a high school near Bangkok in Thailand. Three of them are pupils. It's understood the shooter was another student at the school. They're said to be in a serious condition in hospital. Two more people have been arrested after another night of anti-immigration-driven disorder in Thetford in Norfolk. Some asylum seekers had to be escorted away after their homes were targeted. The police response had been criticised for being too heavy-handed, but Norfolk's police chief insists they acted appropriately against those who broke the law. The detective who led the investigation into the death of PC Andrew Harper says he's appalled his killers could be released early. Jesse Cole and Albert Bowers were convicted of manslaughter, but both are eligible for the early release scheme designed to tackle prison overcrowding. Detective Superintendent Stuart Blake says neither of them showed any remorse in custody or at trial. Most teenagers intend to opt out of the government's planned social media curfews. That's according to polling in response to Keir Starmer's plans for a voluntary curfew for 16 and 17-year-olds in his final weeks in office. CEO of the Molly Rose Foundation, Andy Burrows, says he isn't surprised.
3: Blunt measures that were announced at pace in the dying days of Keir Starmer's administration simply don't cut the mustard.
1: The curfew would prevent teenagers accessing social media sites between midnight and 6 a.m. by default, but they can be turned off. And the Edinburgh Fringe Festival 2026 gets underway today, with organisers calling on audiences to fully jump in to what's on offer. There'll be 57,000 performances across nearly 300 venues throughout the month. From Radio News Hub, I'm Frankie Hairsine.
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6: Phoenix weather.
1: Most places dry with some sunny spells. Cloudy skies for northern Scotland, though, with some outbreaks of rain throughout the day. Light winds, but feeling warm this afternoon with a high of 25 degrees Celsius.

This morning we're doing something a bit new, a bit different. We're doing a feature called The Summer of Your Life. It's all to do with your summer soundtrack from years gone by, your music, your memories. Today, Terry's in the chair.

heading towards Terry's Summer Sound Choices. It's the summer of your life. If you want to take part, email your songs to cara@phoenixradio1208.com. Try not to do it any other way, because I'm very likely to lose your message, and then you'll probably be the grumpiest person on the whole of the planet. I need a minimum of 10 songs, maximum of 15. Your memories as well. All about summer's gone by. We've only got a limited amount of spaces, probably no more than 4, which is about as many weeks as we've got till the end of the series. So 4 spaces. If you want to be included, do it quickly, because I suspect they will fill fast.

Good morning to Rob and Anna. Good morning to Claire. Good morning to lucky, lucky, lucky Justine. Now, Justine is off to make cocktails in Brighton later. She says it was a Christmas present from Lucy. How cool is that? In fact, it's funny you should say that because we spent Elise's hen do in... Where did we spend it? I think maybe it was Brighton. Began with a B. It was either Brighton or Bournemouth anyway. And one of the activities we looked at doing was cocktail making. But yeah, I'd like to do that. I think it'd be fun. Anyway, have a great time, won't you? And today we are looking at the summer sounds in Terry's life, his memories and the music that enhances those memories. You can get involved too. All you have to do is email your songs to cara@phoenixradio1208.com. There are not many spaces, so if you want to do it, get on with it. Go on. Now then, the first song we're starting with is Hughes Corporation and Rock the Boat. Terry says that song brings back of great memories to trips. Sorry, brings back great memories of trips to New Brighton with St. Vincent's School.

bringing back great memories for Terry of school trips to New Brighton. Now, you know, if you know Terry at all, if he had an album called Terry's Tunes, which of course was invented a long time ago now, and Terry's Tunes are tunes that you just know Terry will either play or like. And this is one, this is an absolute certainty. It's the Elgins, and Heaven Must Have Sent You. Earlier memories of Kevin and me, he says, in the Dodgem cars when we went to the fair with Wavertree and the really booming bass speakers at the aforementioned fair. I would love to have known where they got their speakers from, because I tell you what, you don't hear a sound like it, do you? The fairground music system of old.

Can smell the candy floss now and hear that, you know, those sirens that they used to have at the beginning and the end of the rides. And I said, you know, I'm surprised that they let you and Kevin together, two blind lads in a dodgem car. And Terry said it was set aside for the school, so, you know, it was all very controlled and you could just get on and do it. Anyway, we've got more of Terry's songs, like Mac and Katie Kassoon with Sugar Candy Kisses. And it doesn't put a memory with that one, so I can't tell you why. But here it is anyway.

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0: Johnny Bristol, Hang On In There Baby, and Mac and Kiddy Kassoon, Sugar Candy Kisses, takes Terry back to his youth, listening to the radio in those long hot summers when he didn't have to go away to school. Now, Lou Bega's come upon this list. Why? Because it reminds Terry of garden parties at home in Clasper Towers with family and friends.
1: Ladies and gentlemen, this is Mambo number 5.

0: Sorry, I pressed the button and the thing didn't do what I wanted it to do, so I'm hoping that... Oh, it's been a pain. Just give me a sec. Try and get... Ah! Stupid thing. Right. See if we can get it to actually do what I want it to do. That's better. Okay. So that was Mambo number 5 by Lou Bega. And Kaz said, garden party at Clasper Towers? When's the next one then? I wouldn't hold your breath for that if I were you.
1: Yo, man.
2: Yo.
1: Open up, man.
2: Yo, what do you want, man?
1: My girl just caught me.
2: You made her catch you?
1: I don't know how I let this happen.
2: With who?
1: The girl next door, you know?
2: Man.
1: I don't know what to do.
2: Said it wasn't you.
1: Oh,

24 minutes to 10. Terry will be with you in about 24 and a bit minutes time with the selection. He has the top 10 at 10, the coffee break in the middle hour, and the third hour, the final hour of the show, all about your requests. You get to take over his playlist and get to make him play whatever you want. There you are, you see. Also, the chart is imminent. It is this month, it is the 29th and 30th of August when it will go to air, but the votes close on Monday, the 24th of August, 10 a.m. I've put a post on Facebook, I've emailed it, I've done everything I can to promote it from an admin point of view. What I ask you to do is share those things with your friends, with your family, with people you might think would be interested in putting their votes in and listening to the chart. The more votes we get, the more diverse the chart will be and the more fun we'll have. Tina Charles, we're looking at the songs in the summers of Terry's life. I love to love.

Tina Charles, I Love to Love. We're looking at the soundtrack for Terry's Summers, when he was young, carefree, and just doing his own thing, you know? However, The Summer of 69 by Bryan Adams reminds Terry of driving round with Clive in the summertime in Clive's Mini with the windows wide open. That's when he was a working man and travelling round the country teaching you lot how to use tech.

Bryan Adams reminding Terry of driving round the country with his driver and PA Clive, windows down in the Mini, music up loud, loud, loud. That's fabulous memories, right? Who else have we got on the list here? We've got Chris White and we've got Simon May. Not Simon Mayo, but Simon May. Here, though, is Spanish Wine. I dread to think what this reminds Terry of. Drinking Spanish wine at one of these garden parties, maybe?

Heading towards the end of Terry's Summer Songs, you can submit yours too. It's 13 minutes to 10, and if you'd like to submit your songs, the average amount of tracks is about 12. That's the average amount of tracks you can play during an hour, roughly. So anything between 10 and 15 songs with some memories and perhaps some stories surrounding them, as much or as little as you like, it's your hour. It really is entirely up to you. Here then, the last track of Terry's Summer of Terry's Life. It's Simon May, and it's appropriately called The Summer of My Life. Terry, thank you for submitting your Terry tunes. Who will it be next week? Well, we'll see.

Simon May. The Summer of My Life. You can submit your songs if you'd like to. The Summer of Your Life. 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Heading towards the end of the show then. I'll be back on Monday, same time, same place. 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

The Searchers. Sorry, the Hollies, I get them confused. Just One Look and the Beatles, Help. I'll be back on Sunday with an hour of the Heritage Chart from 2 to 3. Take care, have a great weekend. I'll leave you with Manfred Mann and the Mighty Quinn. Terry is up after the news with Frankie. Bye-bye.

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1: Rail services across the Northwest and Midlands are starting to return to normal after major disruption yesterday and this morning. It happened because of a power outage, Lucy Gormanley reports.
2: Electricity cut out in the main control hub for the Northwest, the Manchester Rail Operating Centre, yesterday afternoon. That's caused widespread cancellations and delays to services, particularly in the Midlands and Northwest England. Well, Network Rail say that engineers are making good progress, but their crew aren't where they'd normally be after the unexpected incidents.
1: At least six people have been killed after a shooting at a high school in Thailand. Three of those who died were pupils. It's understood the shooter was another student at the school. It happened in the Nonthaburi Buri province, northwest of the capital Bangkok. Several others are injured, nine of them seriously. Primary schools will be required to identify pupils they believe could face being not in education, employment or training after 16. Former Health Secretary Alan Milburn, who's leading a review into NEETs, says there's warning signs from an early age. It will form part of Andy Burnham's plans to tackle youth unemployment. Part of a wildfire cordon around the village in the Cairngorms has been lifted today. A number of restrictions have been in place around the Glenmore area since the fire began at the National Park on July the 15th. So far, more than 500 firefighters were deployed to fight the fire, which has spread to an estimated 25 square kilometres since it started. Almost 85% of teenagers will be ignoring the government's social media curfew. The poll follows the announcement by then Prime Minister Keir Starmer of a swathe of changes to keep young people safe online. Andy Burrows is the CEO of the Molly Rose Foundation. He's not convinced by the curfew.
3: If we continue to see measures being imposed on young people, they simply won't work and they don't address what young people want and indeed what both young people and parents need.
1: The optional curfew would prevent access to social media from midnight to 6 a.m. And today marks the start of the Edinburgh Fringe Festival. There'll be over 57,000 performances in the city across the month. That's the latest from Radio News Hub. I'm Frankie Hersine.
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6: Phoenix weather.
1: Some cloudy skies across the far north with outbreaks of rain throughout the day. Elsewhere, a dry and sunny day. Feeling warm at times with highs of 25 degrees Celsius in the south and 21 in the north.

0: Thank you, Frankie. Thank you, Cara. 3 minutes past 10, Friday morning. And a very good morning to you.
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What better way to start the next 3 hours than a song all about smiling and the proper Pussycat song, Nano Times Ahead of Mississippi, don't you think? That's Smile, that's Pussycat, that starts up the next 3 hours. Take us away from Cara. Thank you for waking us up this morning and across the week as well. And thank you too for playing the songs that have comprised the summer of my life. Let Cara have yours. And next Friday morning, it could be your records that she features and your memories she shares as we share the summer of our lives across August in the final Friday hour of Cara in the Morning. Meanwhile, the next 3 hours consists of all the usual selection stuff, like the top 10 at 10 in this hour, beautiful coffee break in the next hour, and I hope some great records that you select for me to play as I invite you to fill up my selection box to the brim in the final hour of the show.

Dusty Springfield and the Pet Shop Boys together. Who'd have thought that would ever work? What have I done to deserve this? I think the question is more, what have you done to deserve me? Especially if you were listening yesterday and you heard me emergency provide cover for Kaz, whose computer was misbehaving. She's giving it surgery today. I think it needs anaesthetic and serious surgery, Kaz. I really enjoyed the whole summer nights thing last night, and if you were there with me for that, thank you for that. You're real gluttons of punishment because you're back for more in the selection today. And speaking of Kaz, she's listening in. Hello to you. She enjoyed the summer of my life. Hopefully that might have motivated you to send some songs in about the summer of your life and some memories too. And meanwhile, welcome to you, Kaz. Thank you for being here. Claire's in the north of France enjoying the Pet Shop Boys and Dusty. And a very good morning to you. Thank you so much for listening. Who else have we got? Well, we got Rhonda, where it's very, very, very, very, very early on a Friday morning. Mind you saying that, 4:15, yeah, I was awake at 4:15 this morning. I had a rubbish night's sleep last night. I stayed up for an hour after the hot summer nights because I didn't go to bed after that. I was too zapped up, so I stopped up for an hour. And then could I sleep last night? Could I, heck? And again, I got one of those messages from my iPhone this morning saying, a very poor night's sleep. I've had two of them on the bounce now. So, Rhonda, I know how it feels to be awake at 4:15 in the morning. Very good morning to you, and thank you for listening. Hello to Cara, who's doing all the post-blues breakfast stuff, like getting a shower and getting ready and having some food and doing some housework and whew, all those other things that need to be done. All those people saying hello on the Telegram group, you can do it too. On the email, terry@phoenixradio1208.com. I have Patsy Graham in Liverpool. A very good morning to you. I have Carol and Alex Shannon, where it's a super special day, a double-barreled special day for them, because it's Carol's 52nd birthday. I can just about remember my 52nd birthday. Feels like a hell of a long time ago, but I can just about remember it. And it's also their 22nd wedding anniversary. So double celebrations in the Shannon household today. I hope you'll think of something nice to stick in the box to help you celebrate in the last hour of the show. Meanwhile, morning to you. And good morning to Sue Morgan, who's listening in. She says, I hope that the music you choose to play in the next 3 hours will help me through my chores. Fingers crossed, Sue. You never know, do you? Sue did a top 10 at 10 yesterday. I'm doing one today. But can you work out the year after John?

0: old Dalton Tonsils himself from way back in the day, Johnny Mathis, with the fella on the tinkly piano. What I say, fella, it might be a lady on the tinkly piano. I don't know, do I? I just sit here playing the records, me. That was Chances Are, and Rhonda enjoyed the Johnny Mathis tune. And a couple of hours of those beautiful tunes yesterday with Thad in the Standard Time. He played some lovely stuff in that show. And there was me, sitting there relaxing to that show, cooking me tea. And then the emergency button went about 7:45 last night. Help! It went. So everything changed here in the space of about 30 seconds. And I was on the radio before I knew it. Glad you enjoyed it, Rhonda. Good morning to Justine, who's listening in, preparing for a trip to Brighton and cocktail making. I hope they let you taste them and drink them as well as make them, because it would be a bit anticlimactic if all you did was made the damn things, wouldn't it? Morning to you. Thank you very much for being there. Thank you very much for listening. And good afternoon stroke evening to Damo and Marion in Brisbane. Now, it's a bit of a different Brisbane today. Normally, at this time in Damo land, the bar's open, the drinks are flowing, the food's been sorted out, and this, that, and the other. Not today. Today, they're packing boxes in preparation for what Damo calls the house move of the century. He said, all things being well, and if everyone does what they say they'll do, this time next week, they'll be listening in the new house. Mate, rather you than me. I hope the move goes well.
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0: And the Darts.

0: originally recorded by the Four Seasons way back in the day, and I'd totally forgotten that the Darts had covered that record, but they did, and it was in the top 10 in the year that we're in. In this morning's top 10 at 10, Claire enjoyed that, said they're not a very often heard cover. No, you're absolutely right, Claire, and nice to hear it again. And you know, I thought it was going to be completely quiet during the Darts song. I thought no one's going to get it during that. How wrong could I have been? Even at close to 4:30 in the morning, Rhonda's got a brain utterly, totally and completely switched on. You, Rhonda, are completely right. But the year where the Darts were anchoring this morning's top 10 at number 10 with Let's Hang On. And Joan Armour Trading is poised perilously at
1: number 9.

10 people guessing the year and guessing the year correctly. Morning, Rob Clark. You're absolutely on the money. Well done, the man. Spot on. And Claire Page, absolutely right about the year. When Joan Armour Trading was at number 9 and

0: is the question I'm posing at 10:30 on this Friday morning. Number 8 in the top 10 at 10, Change and Lover's Holiday. And how fortuitous the timing is that. That, I know, is one of Di Waite's favourite records. And Ian announces that him and Di are tuned in briefly because they're off to see Rita in the nursing home. You may say you send my love to Rita or I'll be trouble. They're picking Stee up on the way, and when they've got Stee in the car, he's given the task of getting Phoenix Radio to play again in the car. I hope you managed to sort it out, because it'd be ever so sad if you didn't, because all these records are just set to play in the top 10 at 10 this morning. And you never know, you, Ian, you die, or when he gets in the car, Stee might just be able to work out where the records are coming from. We're doing all right at the moment. We've got Claire Paynes, who knows. We've got Rhonda, who knows. She was the first. Rob Clark knows. And Kaz knows. But what about you? Oh, and Sue Morgan knows. Now, there's some injustice going on here. Because when Sue Morgan does the top 10 at 10, I'm not allowed to play. I'm banned. I'm embargoed. But somehow when I do it, it's okay for her to play. One rule for one and one rule for another. Well done, Sue Morgan. Get your hands back in the soap, sons. You're absolutely right.
1: Number 7.
0: And the record that's at number 7 in this morning's top 10 at 10

That's the wrong version of the song. That was, let me just see if I can find the right version of the song, because that isn't the one I ought to. It's a good version, that, but not the one I should be playing. Let's just see what we can do here to sort this out. That was the Jeff Lynne remake of the record, which is I'd say a really, really good record, really good version of it, but can't really play it because it's not the version that was the hit in this year. However, fear not, ladies and gentlemen, because I've pressed the appropriate buttons, and this is how it actually sounded back in the day.

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1: With the Electric Light Orchestra and Olivia Newton-John at number 7, Xanadu, Paul David, not right with his guess, but Cara, absolutely spot on with hers. Our top 10 at 10 continues, and Kate Bush at
0: number 6.

0: babushka. Or something like that, anyway. You loved it or you hated it. I can't remember what I did now. Number six in this morning's top 10 at 10, Kate Bush and Babushka. And Paul David's been back on now. Paul originally sent a guess in, and he was in the wrong decade. But it's understandable why he was in the wrong decade, you know. They tend to get a bit confused. All the years tend to sort of merge into one, don't they, Paul, hey? But he's been back on the old text message thingy me, Bobby. And just ahead of entering the top five, Paul David's got the year absolutely right. Five down, five to go, and they're around the corner.
1: In the immortal words of Cole Porter, anything goes. And that's certainly the case every Friday at 4 p.m. when I'll bring you 2 hours of whatever takes our fancy. There might be a bit of Frank Sinatra.
2: And now the
1: Deep Purple. Or how about a bit of Burl Ives?
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0: 19 minutes to the hour. Clasper on the wireless till Rob Clark at 1. Richard Bartholomew at 4. Rachel Walk with the wine bar at 6. Harry Mason with the chicken shack at 8.

0: call it 9 to 5. The Americans called it morning train because the Dolly Parton 9 to 5 song, and they couldn't handle the fact that maybe two songs could have the same title. It was Sheena Easton, and here on this side of the pond, at this time in August, in the year that we're in, it was at number 5. And Damo says, whenever I hear this song, it always reminds me of a parody recorded about the song in Australia, about a certain Australian member of parliament called Mal Colson. And he said the parody went something like, Mal Colson never takes the train. The record is bringing back memories, but I wonder if you know what year it is. Damo, go on, get your head out of the box and give me a shout, let me know where you think we are. Sheena Easton in Our Top 10 at 10 on this Friday morning at number 5, and on the telly and in the charts at
1: number 4,
0: Mike Berry, But From When.

0: first saw the light of day in 1959, when it was recorded by Buddy Holly. Many years after that, and in the year that we're in this morning's top 10 at 10, it was at number 3, re-recorded and polished up by Leo Sayer, more than I can say. And before that, number 4, Mike Berry and the Sunshine of Your Smile. That song back in the day drove me absolutely round the bend. I was working for a hospital radio station in Stafford back in this year, and all the time that song was requested, because we used to go around the wards and say, hey, what do you fancy listening to today, please? And somebody would always request Mike Berry and the Sunshine of Your Smile. Drove me round the bend, it did. The memories and the records from this time in August, but this time in August when Sue Morgan does this thing, she plays the top 10s from across the pond in the US. Me, well, I stick to pastures that I know, the UK, and this morning's top 10 at 10, almost at an end. You have one song if you fancy having a guess at where we are. Mike Berry at number 4, Leo Sayer at number 3, and Diana Ross at
1: number 2.

0: Diana Ross in the discos in the year that we're in for this morning's top 10 at 10. That's Upside Down. And it might be Alex Shannon's 22nd wedding anniversary today, but me old tater, that doesn't preclude you from having a guess at the top 10 at 10. He has done. Has he got it right or has he got it wrong? I'll tell you after I tell you that at number 10 in the year we're in, it was The Darts and Let's Hang On. Joan Armatrade, Me, Myself, I at number 9, and Change with A Lover's Holiday at number 8. Number 7, it was Olivia Newton-John and the Lecky Light Orchestra and Xanadu. And poised just outside the top 5 at number 6, it was Kate Bush and Babushka. By the time we got to where we are, most people getting the year right, but the top 5, and Sheena Easton at number 5 with Morning Train 9 to 5, or some Australian MP not taking the train. Mike Berry, The Sunshine of Your Smile, Driving Me Round the Bend back in the day at number 4. Number 3, Leo Sayer, More Than I Can Say. And the song you've just heard at number 2, Diana Ross and Upside Down. Alex Shannon said, Terry, me old tater, he said, this is a very wild guess, but could the answer be 1975? No. Paul David said 1978. He was wrong. That he rectified his guess. The year, of course, that all those records were from was August 1980. If you said 1980, very well done. You got it absolutely right. You can have a complimentary trip to the biscuit box. Our next news around the corner after the song that was at
1: number 1.
0: This time in the UK, this time in 1980, from ABBA.

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1: Some rail services are back up and running across the northwest and the Midlands, but passengers are still being told to expect disruption after a power outage. Lucy Gormanley has more.
2: It all started around 2 p.m. yesterday afternoon when electricity cut out at the Manchester Rail Operating Centre. That then caused widespread cancellations and delays to services, which are expected to continue this morning. National Rail say that engineers are making good progress, but their crews aren't where they'd normally be after the unexpected incident.
1: Six people have been killed after a shooting at a high school near Bangkok in Thailand, three of them pupils. Several others have been injured, with nine in a critical condition. It's understood the shooter was another student at the school, and they're said to be in a serious condition in hospital. Officials say a motive is still being investigated. England footballer Ivan Toney's been charged with assault over an incident in a Soho nightclub. A 30-year-old who currently plays for Saudi Arabian club Al Ahly has been accused of causing actual bodily harm in December 2025. He'll appear at Westminster Magistrates Court on the 24th of September. Two more people have been arrested after another night of anti-immigration-driven disorder in Thetford in Norfolk. Some asylum seekers had to be escorted away after their homes were targeted, while two police officers were hospitalised. The police response has been criticised for being too heavy-handed, but Norfolk's police chief Paul Sanford insists they acted appropriately against those who broke the law. Teenagers won't be complying with a social media curfew. That's what a poll says in response to Keir Starmer's proposal for an optional midnight to 6 a.m. ban on social media. Some aren't surprised by the findings, including Andy Burrows from the Molly Rose Foundation.
3: They came out of a hurried set of panicked announcements. It did not amount to a package that is what young people as well as parents really want or need.
1: And the Edinburgh Fringe Festival 2026 gets underway today, with organisers calling on audiences to fully jump in to what's on offer. There'll be 57,000 performances across nearly 300 venues throughout the month. From Radio News Hub, I'm Frankie Hersine.
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5: Phoenix weather.
1: Some cloudy skies across the far north with outbreaks of rain throughout the day. Elsewhere, a dry and sunny day. Feeling warm at times with highs of 25 degrees Celsius in the south and 21 in the north.

just kind. It's decided it doesn't want to play for me, and I can't see why it doesn't want to play, because all the things are pressed that should be pressed. But anyway, let's... Oh, I know why it won't play. I know why it won't play. It's because I'm being a bit of a turkey. Welcome into round number two. It's the Friday selection. I'm Terry Casper. Because I'm pressing all the buttons, you don't need me to tell you that, do you?

One of those great little pop songs from the early part of the 1970s. I don't know about you, always makes me smile, that record does. The Pearls and Guilty, bringing us nicely into the second of 3 hours of today's selection. This is Terry Glasper looking after you till 1 o'clock. Rob Clark's here at one with the Rapid Fire Oldies. Richard Bartholomew at four. And the bitter end of the alphabet has been reached. And Richard's inviting you today to request records with either Y or Z anywhere in the title of the record or the name of the artist. So two letters from any way you like. Dead easy, isn't it? Well, it is till you start to think about it. Anyway, the bitter end of the alphabet with Richard Bartholomew from four today in Anything Goes. Rachel Watt's got the wine at six. I don't mind telling you. After the week I've had this week, I'll have a bit of that. Harry Mason in the Chicken Shack with the 40s, 50s and 60s at 8. And Rhonda Stonger posing the question, what will it be this week at 10, is how it looks for the rest of this Friday on phoenixradio1208.com. If you don't believe a word I say, who can blame you? Verify it for yourself at the aforementioned website, and if you click the Order of the Phoenix, you can go beyond today and find out what we have in store for you as we move into this mixed weather weekend in the UK in August. Now normally I'd have a bit musical coming together as far as the news is concerned in this hour of the show. I'm not doing that today. I'm doing something that's a little closer to home and a little more special. I'll explain how, why and what after Jonathan Butler.

sounding great in the car, sounding great in the house, maybe sounding great in the garden if you're lucky enough to have some gardenish weather today. The brilliant Jonathan Butler at 13 minutes past 11 in the UK, and that's Lies. So normally about this time on a Wednesday and Friday, I grab hold of the history book and have a look at things that have happened on this day in the past, and somehow managed to merge two items together with a couple of records. Not doing that today, doing something a bit different today for a very good reason. And we always consider all of us here at Phoenix Radio to be a kind of big family, really, with all gathering around the radio and having a chat, maybe talking in the Telegram group or sharing emails with you know, the fact that you like the record or the record's got memory or whatever. And we just have a good old chat and a good old relationship with each other. And I think, if I think back to one of the things that I'm most proud of about Phoenix Radio ever since it started, is the fact that that family just seems to continually expand. And we always like to share special days that each of us have with the Phoenix Radio family, and they don't come much more special than today in the Shannon household, because it's a double-barreled celebration for Carol and Alex today. It's Carol's 52nd birthday, and it's Carol and Alex's 22nd wedding anniversary. So two fabulous reasons to celebrate. And especially if you've been listening to Phoenix Radio over the last year, you'll know that poor old Carol has had a bit of a tough time of it over the past 12 months with various health issues that she's had to grapple with. She's done incredibly well and come through it all. I'm not saying that to be patronizing in any way, shape or form. I'm saying that out of pure admiration, because I wouldn't want to have to deal with what Carol's dealt with. But she's come out the other side and she's still smiling, and most importantly, her and Alex are still as strong as ever, stuck together like glue. Carol and Alex, I hope today is very special for you. You deserve it. And I hope that the year ahead is a less problematic and more enjoyable year than the year you've just had. And I thought I'd play a couple of records. One that I know Alex likes and one that I know Carol likes. This is the one that Alex likes, from Michael John Montgomery, followed by Starship for Carol. Have a great day, you bear.

a couple of lyrically profound records and a couple of records dear to the hearts of Carol and Alex Shannon. John Michael Montgomery, I swear. And if you're listening to my cover for Kaz's Summer Nights last night, you'll heard me play that record by request for Alex. And this time last year, I guess it would have been, I invited people to send me records in to make an EP from, and that was one that Alex put on his record. And then Starship from 1987, Nothing's Gonna Stop Us Now. I know that that's one of Carol's favourite records. So lovely to play those two records for you too. As I say, hope you both have a lovely day, and may the next year be fabulous and fruitful for you both. And whilst on the subject of saying hello to people, I love saying hello to people, I love making a fuss of people, it's what the wireless is all about, isn't it? I'm speaking to folks like Ian and Di and Stee and Rita. And Ian and Di and Stee and Rita are all in the nursing home where Rita is living. And Stee has worked his magic. Thank you, Stee, for doing whatever you had to do to make Phoenix Radio play in the nursing home. Now, I used to regularly play records for Rita when she was living at home, and when Di used to go and see her. And in fact, many, many, many, many moons ago, I met Rita only once. But I went to Liverpool, went to see Di, and been very kindly invited to their home, and met Rita once. And for years and years and years, it feels, I've been playing records of Rita on the radio. It doesn't happen so much now, because she's in the safe haven of the nursing home and managed to escape my clutches. Anyway, Rita, I hope you're doing well. While you get the chance, make sure you give those two kids of yours, Stee and Di, what for. Crack the whip and make sure they behave themselves. Because Ian can't do it all on his own, you know. And thank you very much for listening today. And I hope that you're well. And I hope that you have a lovely day and a nice time with Di and Stee and Ian. Coffee break on the way, three beautiful, gentle songs after the Fabs.

0: absolutely donkeys and donkeys years ago from the Please Please Me album back in the day, and a go to him and the Beatles, one of my very favourite Beatles records. And I wouldn't be at all surprised, between you, me and the Garden Gate, if the Fabs pop up their heads again in our next hour, because quite often Rhonda feels a need to request some Fabs. I hope you do today, because I'm in a bit of a Fabs mood. And that's what the next hour is all about. It's all about the records you'd like to hear. And I can't play them if you don't tell me. So get your thinking gear around what you fancy listening to. Give me a shout. Let me know in all the usual ways. Sound like Rob Clark. Telegram group. Email. Text message. You know how it all works. And I'll play a record for you in our next hour together. Would love to do that. And Carol's just been back on. She says, thank you for the records. She said, we're celebrating at home today. So, brilliant. Have a lovely time. Have plenty of what you like. And keep the Phoenix Radio on. And we'll keep playing nice records. So, hopefully make your day go along very nicely. That's the general idea anyway. Right then. Approaching 11:30. Don't know where the show's going today. It's the Friday selection. Sue Morgan does this thing on Tuesdays and Thursdays. I do this thing on Wednesdays and Fridays. And apart from the difference in voices, the rest's pretty much the same, really. And we both do, at about this time, Tuesday through Friday, a coffee break, so we like to call it. Doesn't matter whether you can't stand coffee or not. The fact is that I've got three gentle records around the corner that you can sup on whatever you fancy supping on. And I would imagine if the box packing has been as vociferous as I would have thought it would have been in Brisbane, maybe something stronger than a cup of coffee is required where you are. Because you can, let's face it, because you're heading towards the weekend. The records in the coffee break today consist of a song from the Scorpions, a song from Stevie B, that I bet you haven't heard in absolutely ages, and then an REO Speedwagon tune, which should top it all off very nicely. Three beautiful songs, I hope you agree. They're around the corner.
1: I'm Harry Mason, here to give you an invitation to come and join me every Friday night at 8 UK, 3 US Eastern, when I will open up the Chicken Shack to bring you some great music from the 1960s, 1950s, and in the last half hour, going back to the 1940s. We'll have a featured artist each week, and also Glenn Miller will be here in the second hour. So why don't you come and join me for some wonderful nostalgia every Friday night, right here on Phoenix Radio.

And those were the three songs that comprised today's coffee break. Scorpions, Wind of Change, Stevie B, Because I Love You, the Postman song. When was the last time you heard that? And REO Speedwagon, Take It on the Run. Hope you enjoyed those records. Lots more chances to relax during the week, of course. Cara in the morning with the last minute snuggle about 20 past 7, Monday through Friday. Our coffee break in the selection, Tuesday through Friday, about this time. And Monday till Thursday in afternoon delight. At about 2:30 UK, so halfway through the show, the Bog Off Records.

I don't know why they can tell you that people to bog off if they interrupt you listening to the records, and I can't. Ain't no justice in the world, if you want my opinion. And of course, if you'd like to request a gentle, relaxing song, then feel free to do that, particularly in our next hour together, because it really is all about you and the records you fancy listening to. 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The records that you fancy listening to, hopefully all playing after our next news.

from way back in the day, old Dusty. Well, you were young Dusty then, come to think about it, in the middle of nowhere. Just had a message from Paul David. Isn't it funny how you play records and they bring back all kinds of weird memories? Paul was saying, I remember back in the day when the Astra satellite used to be broadcast. And this was the kind of analog satellite which used to get with Sky when you first when it all first started. And there was some great stuff on that satellite, not just telly, but to a radio as well. And Paul David was saying that the Stevie B song reminds him of the Dutch satellite station Sky Radio that was broadcasting then. They were always playing that record. I remember that, Paul, but I would never ever have thought about it unless you mentioned it. And you could do really funny things with that satellite if you sort of twiddled around with the buttons, and if you used the remote in a particular way, you could get in between channels. And if you did that, you could find all kinds of things you could find, because that's often how radio stations used to deploy content. And I remember once I found a DLT deploying his content, all of his voice tracks, to various radio stations. And it was a really funny listen. It was, you get all kinds of stuff on that satellite, stuff that you weren't really supposed to be able to get. Paul, thank you for the memories. Oh dear, you're gonna be thinking about that satellite all afternoon now. Look what you've done. 9 minutes to 12, Friday morning, and Kenny Rogers' Daytime Friends playing for you on the Phoenix Radio.

talking about records that bring back memories. When we started the breakfast show back in, I think it was 2022, that was the second record I played on the very first breakfast show. It was called the Anytime Breakfast Club at the time. Kenny Rogers, Daytime Friends, Nighttime Lovers. And hello to Ian, who's listening. This isn't the same Ian that is married to Di. This is the other Ian, Ian in Scotland. And he's been doing his stuff all morning, doing the morning chores, getting all the stuff out of the way. And he's now tuned into Phoenix Radio. Fabulous to have you there, mate. I hope you're doing well today. Hope you had a decent night's kip. And thank you for being with me last night, and thank you for coming back for more. You must be a real glutton for punishment. And that record you've asked for, I will absolutely play in our next hour together. And Alex and Carol have been on. Well, Alex specifically has been on, and he's asked for a record to be played in the next hour. And so has Rhonda. What's she asked for? Yes. Definitely can play that one. We're not having a Beatles song today from Rhonda. We're having a Kenny Rogers song. Second Kenny Rogers song of the day. It's a Kenny Rogers song that always makes me cry. But I love it. No problem, Rhonda. I'll play it for you. You see? They can do it. You can do it too. What would you like to hear? It's all about you. After our next news. And in that direction, here's a record which I think very possibly is the best thing the Eurythmics ever did. This is I Saved the World Today.

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1: If you've been affected by cancellations of rail services across the North West and Midlands, they are starting to return to normal after major disruption yesterday and this morning. It happened because of a power outage, electricity cut out in the main control hub for the North West and the Manchester Rail Operating Centre yesterday afternoon. Next, more arrests have been made after further anti-immigration disorder in Thetford. Frankie Hairsign has more.
2: Some people attempted to storm homes linked to asylum seekers, while police were also attacked during two nights of disorder earlier in the week. Officers have been criticised for their response, but have defended their actions as proportionate and appropriate. Norfolk Police Chief Constable Paul Sanford says those involved will face the full force of the law. Four arrests have been made for offences including public order, harassment and possession of an offensive weapon.
1: At least six people have been killed after shooting at a high school in Thailand. Three of those who died were pupils. It's understood the shooter was another student at the school. Several others are injured, nine of them seriously. The Metropolitan Police say England footballer Ivan Toney's been charged with assault over an incident in a Soho nightclub. The 30-year-old has been accused of causing actual bodily harm in December 2025. He'll appear at Westminster Magistrates Court on the 24th of September. Scientists have found a window of opportunity to attack aggressive brain cancer with chemotherapy instead of waiting for weeks after surgery to start chemotherapy. Early research suggests the treatment could be more impactful in the minutes and days after an operation. Kostas Kostarelos is one of the researchers from the University of Manchester.
3: The fact that we have the opportunity to go so quickly into clinical trials with a simple refocusing.
1: And British artist Emily Powell has taken to the skies to paint live from a hot air balloon basket. Powell flew as part of the mass ascent at Bristol International Balloon Fiesta this morning. That's the latest from Radio News Hub. I'm Tanita Sims.
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7: Phoenix weather.
1: Some cloudy skies across the far north without breaks of rain throughout the day. Elsewhere, a dry and sunny day, feeling warm at times with highs of 25 degrees Celsius.
8: In the UK, we did it. We circumnavigated Friday morning. We're into Friday afternoon. Hello to Detsy, who's tuned in. And still well and truly ensconced in Friday morning. Hello, Rachel. Rachel said the rhythmic song must be in her top 10 to save the world today. Can't do much better than that. You're absolutely right.
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8: I'm sorry about that. The records you fancy listening to, tell me about them. I'll play them after Stevie.

played because I fancied it, and played because it was sitting in the top drawer, itching to come out. Stevie Wonder and Sir Duke easing us towards 8:08, taking us into the third and final hour of today's selection, and taking us into the part of the show where the records are all picked by you, and they're starting to look pearling today. Hello, Chris Maddox. A very good morning to you. Thank you for listening. Thank you for your request. Hello to Rachel, who I mentioned just before. She loved the Eurythmics song, and she said, got to be in my top 10. Well, get it done. Get it done. That's the thing. Otherwise, you'll run out of time. And also, hello to Detsy, who's listening in Manchester. Sess has been on to tell me that she's listening. So, we're all right now, Sess. We're not going to get in trouble, because we've done what we should have done. And also, hello to Denise and Dave in Hull. They're tuned in. And it's to Hull and to Denise that we go to for the first pick out of the selection box this Friday afternoon, stroke morning, stroke evening, depending on where in this wonderful world of ours you happen to be at the moment. And Denise, where it's firmly the afternoon in Hull, asking for some shaky.

An old song, Brad, kicking and screaming into the 1980s, redone, remade, revitalised by good old Shaking Stevens and This Old House, and Denise asking for that, and maybe appropriate too for Marion and Damo, who I'm sure by now will have given up fighting the good fight with the boxes, because it's getting late on Friday night now, and at this time next week they'll have moved, they'll be in the new house. So I'll think of new house records to play for them. Good luck with the move, you two. Hope it all goes okay. I suppose, two house moves in my life. One, when I moved from my mum's house to the first house that we bought. And then one, when I moved from the first house that we bought to this house. And never again. Never, ever. I think moving house is one of the most stressful things in the world. I'll only move again if I have to move again, and I'll do it very, very reluctantly, and if I have to, somebody will have to hold my hand and keep saying, there, it'll be all right, stop crying. The records that you say you'd like to hear to brighten up your Friday in the selection box till 1 o'clock, and Chris Maddox, a record in the selection box and firmly entrenched in Brewer, Maine, asking for this great 70s epic from the Eagles. This is Witchy Woman.

that. You can blame Chris Maddox for that. Because it was him who put the idea in my head by requesting Wishy Woman and the Eagles. And I couldn't resist that. One of my very favourite Eagles records ever. The Best of My Love. Just then, 20 past the hour, 20 past 12 here in the UK. And I wonder if that might be one of your favourite 70s songs ever. And if so, whether you might consider shoving it in the nicest possible way in your 60s and 70s top 10. We're asking you to vote for 10 records from the 60s and 70s and 10 records from the 80s and 90s. You can proportion them any way you like, as long as you give us 10 records from each of the pairs of decades. So 10 from the 60s and 70s, 10 from the 80s and 90s, and you've only got till 24th of August to do it, which is now creeping up on us. See, we started talking about this a couple of weeks ago, and everyone looked at the radio and said, 24th of August? Ah, that's almost Christmas. But now look at you, 7th of August, and you haven't done it yet. And if you don't do it soon, it's going to creep up on you, and you won't be able to. And then your records won't get played on the radio when we count them down. And that'd be terrible. That's what that'd be, terrible. So come on, get your act together. You know you want to. Songs at phoenixradio1208.com on the email, or the portal on the web at www.phoenixradio1208.com/chart is where you go to. Rachel says, never apologise for treating your neighbours to a gift. Crank that puppy right up. What? Okay. No problem. And Rhonda says, I'm not ashamed, she says, to turn up the radio. I see what it is. Is Rhonda's turned the radio right up, and Rachel's told her, yeah, just not to worry about it. Just do it. Very sound advice. And of course, you've got to take Rachel's advice, because Rachel's a grandma and she knows more about life than most of the rest of us do. Anyway, back to the charts. www.phoenixradio1208.com/chart. 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Songs on the air across the weekend of the 29th and 30th of August. So one of the greatest bands of the 70s, you'd have to say, would be the Eagles. Another would be one of the formations of Fleetwood Mac, the Lindsey Buckingham and Stevie Nicks version of Fleetwood Mac, certainly towards the mid-70s. And without a doubt, one of the greatest Fleetwood Mac albums of all time is the Rumours album. And Ian's come up with a great record. He said, this is probably the least played track on the Rumours album. He says, can you play it for me? Nobody ever plays Gold Dust Woman. And you'd be right.

everything about that just absolutely top notch from the Rumours album, Fleetwood Mac, Gold Dust Woman, requested by Ian, the Ian in Scotland. Thank you for asking for it, mate. It's a great record. And Rhonda has still got the volume turned nice and loud. You might as well just leave it that way, because the records that I've got between now and 1 o'clock are just absolutely stellar, absolutely outstanding. So you might as well just let the neighbours get used to it, Rhonda, and be done with it. At 12:30, almost half an hour left to go from me, and then Rob takes over with Quickfire Oldies after our next news. Richard Bartholomew reaches the bitter end of the alphabet between 4 and 6 UK today with Anything Goes, and he's talking Y and Z. And the Y and the Z can appear absolutely anywhere in the artist or the title of the song. Y and Z combined together, as Richard plays absolutely anything, because anything goes from 4 o'clock. Now, Rachel Walker, I hope you're not on the wine yet. Otherwise, you'll be in no state for anything by 6 o'clock. She's here with the wine bar at midday her time, 6 o'clock hours. So, yeah, definitely wine o'clock here. Harry's got the chicken shack at 8. And the aforementioned Rhonda asking, what will it be this week at 10 o'clock tonight? Back to the House of Double Celebration. Back to the House of the Shannons, where it's Carol's 52nd birthday today. And Alex and Carol, 22 years ago today, both respectively said, I will. Then they had a nice nosh. And then it was time for the first dance. And the first dance that Carol and Alex Shannon had on this day 22 years ago was to this record.

0: And 22 years later, they might not still be dancing, but they're still loving each other. Carol and Alex. Randy Travis for you.
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1: Rolls Royce, is it love that you're after? And the 3 degrees also for Cara. When will I see you again? And if you like this kind of music, don't forget tomorrow night at 8, the Phoenix Radio Disco Tech opens its doors as Adrian Fixon's here with disco tunes from the 70s and 80s and invites you to dance and turn your disco lights on at 8 o'clock tomorrow night here at Phoenix Radio.

two great memories about that record. I remember hearing the story that when Philadelphia Records first approached the Three Degrees and asked them to record that record, they refused at point blank. They said, we're not doing a song where you go ooh, ah, ah on the beginning. It'll never be a hit and it'll just make us look stupid. Anyway, in the end, they changed their mind. They did, and the rest of the say was history. And the other thing that that record reminds me of is hearing them interviewed on Piccadilly Radio in Manchester in the mid-70s. There used to be a show hosted by the late, great Andy Peebles called The Andy Peebles Soul Train. And he interviewed the Three Degrees live on the radio once. And they sang that song and did those harmonies without any backing whatsoever. Note perfect. 3 degrees, when will I see?

The Annie Lennox version of that's nice, but Paul Simon version, streets ahead in my opinion. Something so right, taken out of the selection box about 40 minutes after it was put in there. Put in by Sue Morgan, taken out by me, and played for you to enjoy here on the Phoenix Radio. Speaking of Sue, don't forget she looks after this selection thing Tuesdays and Thursdays, and I take care of it Wednesdays and Fridays. Sometimes when she goes on her holidays, touring the swankiest hotels in England, it was messed about a bit, but at the moment we're doing all right. She'll be back on Tuesday with another top 10 at 10 and all the other stuff that you come to expect from this old selection thing. Records today in the selection box, thank you so much, they are amazing. That amazing song from Paul Simon, Something So Right, for Sue Morgan up there in the northeast of the UK. And from the northeast to down

down to the south point of the UK. And we go to Justine, who's sitting with bated breath waiting for Lucy to finish work, because then they're going to jump in the car, head off to Brighton and play around making cocktails. Sounds very nice. Don't forget, when you taste them, don't get them down your shirt, will you? Justine has asked for an absolute Terry tune from Chris Rainbow.

That record always puts a big smile on my dial. Thank you, Justine, for asking for the brilliant Chris Rainbow and Give Me What I Cried For. And hi to Janet Bartholomew. Rich is probably lurking around somewhere, but Janet's on the Telegram, and Janet enjoyed the Paul Simon song requested by Sue and Something So Right. And Janet, I've got a feeling you're going to enjoy this next record as well, the penultimate record in the selection for this week, and the penultimate record stacked in my selection box for this Friday afternoon. And it goes to Rhonda, who's on the radio later on today at 10 o'clock in the UK, asking what will it be this week. And in the last hour of the show, you might have heard me play Daytime Friends and Nighttime Lovers by Kenny Rogers. That stimulated the penultimate song in the selection box today. It's a classic Kenny Rogers song. This is Through the Years for Rhonda.

the brilliant Kenny Rogers, and through the years, Penultimate Song on today's show, that requested by Rhonda. So thank you so much for your company today and over the past few days that I've been on the radio when I did Summer Nights yesterday and the selection on Wednesday. Off for a rest now for me. However, I'll be back on Sunday with the Tea Time Show from 4 o'clock. Hope you can join me for that. Rob's on the way after next news. He's got 3 hours of rapid fire oldies. And the final word, once again, goes to the person who knows all about final words. It's Kaz.

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1: Some rail services are back up and running after a power outage across the Midlands and Northwest England. It all started at around 2 p.m. yesterday afternoon when electricity cut out at the Manchester Rail Operating Centre. That then caused widespread cancellations and delays to services. Next, two more people have been arrested after another night of anti-immigration driven disorder in Thetford in Norfolk. Frankie Hairsine has more.
2: Some asylum seekers had to be escorted away after their homes were targeted while two police officers were hospitalised. The police response has been criticised for being too heavy-handed, but Norfolk's police chief Paul Sanford insists they acted appropriately against those who broke the law. He says those involved will face the full force of the law now. Four arrests have been made for offences including public order, harassment and possession of an offensive weapon.
1: At least six people have been killed after a school shooting at a high school near Bangkok in Thailand. Several others have been injured. It's understood the shooter was another student at the school. A murder suspect aged 60 has been arrested following the discovery of a body at an address in the West Midlands. The body was found at a property in South Road, Smethwick yesterday following a call from a member of the public. The Edinburgh Fringe is not afraid of controversy. That's what its boss says because of calls to cancel a show by Amanda Knox. Knox was falsely imprisoned for the murder of her friend Meredith Kircher in Italy in 2007. Convicted in 2009 for the murder, Knox was cleared in 2015. A new way to treat brain cancer could be on the way.
3: We're already seeing just by doing this, it has the potential to have, you know, a significant impact on a disease that hasn't seen changes for over 20 years.
1: That's Thomas Kisby from the University of Manchester. Researchers there have found a window where chemotherapy for brain cancer would be the most effective. And primary school teachers are to be asked to identify pupils they believe could be jobless after the age of 16. It's part of the Prime Minister's drive to reduce the number of young people not in education, employment or training. That's the latest from Radio News Hub. I'm Danita Sims.
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1: Some cloudy skies across the far north with outbreaks of rain throughout the day. Elsewhere, a dry and sunny day, feeling warm at times with highs of 25 degrees Celsius.
5: I don't know. Good afternoon, everybody. Thank you, Terry. Great show there. And here I am with a nutty production team ready for rapid fire oldies.

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0: Okay then, so we're going to do it a bit differently today. 45 minutes in each year. All tunes around at this time.

Neil Sedaka then. Laughter in the rain. Good afternoon. How are you doing? Rob here with Rapid Fire Oldies. Say hello in all the usual ways. We're going to do it slightly differently today. All different years, 70s and 60s, and going all over the place. But we're doing 45 minutes in each year just to break it up a little more evenly. So in 1974, what was going on this time? Just playing random tunes from stuff that was around right now. And we're here till 4 o'clock then. Hello to all the usual people who are listening. Hello to Kathy, who's finally awake and listening. Hello, she says 1974 is the best year ever. Hello to Kaz, who is listening. Looking forward to the weekend. Ian is listening as well. Hello, Ian. I hope you're all right. And Anna is on her lunch. So great stuff. And if you're listening, we'll get to you in just a second after the Rubettes. Oh, no, that's not that one. We just played that one. No, we want to play this one instead.

0: There's Rubettes then, and tonight, looking at 1974, all tracks around this time in 74. Remember Jim Stafford? Hello to Rhonda, and hello to Terry as well. Hello, Terry's having some lunch.
1: Bill walked me to my door last night, and he said, "Before I go, there's something about our love affair that I have a right to know." I said, "Let's not stand out here like this. What would the neighbors think? Why don't we just step inside and I'll fix us both a drink?"

William's hands were shaking as he took his glass of wine. And I could see we both felt the same. And when his eyes met mine, I said, who we love, why we love, it's hard to understand.

There you go, Jim Stafford, Michael, Bill, and hi to Terry, who's having some lunch, as I said earlier. And Rhonda said hello. She's also listening. And if you all want to get in touch, then feel free. We've got loads of great tunes to play from you. All tunes from around this time in the years that we feature, spending 45 minutes in each year just to make it a little more interesting. We can play much more stuff that you don't hear very often then, can't we? This is Sweet Dreams doing

Yeah, Sweet Dreams there doing Honey Honey, Ian saying, oh yeah, ABBA did that, didn't they? Yes, of course they did. And here's the Chi-Lites now, I Found Sunshine.

and I found Sunshine Got Me Shy Lights and Me Stylistics mixed up here. Let's carry on, shall we, before I get even more confused. Here's the 3 Degrees.

3 degrees then, when will I see you again? Yeah, we've heard that again, haven't we? Because Terry played that, didn't realise until after I'd started it, and I thought, oh, I'm sure I've heard this somewhere before. Looking at this time in 1974 with Rapid Fire Oldies with Rob, here till 4 o'clock today. Hughes Corporation.

weekend just around the corner. Hope you're going to keep it Phoenix Radio, because I've got lots of great stuff for you over the weekend. So do stick around, won't you? We'd love to have you listening right through the weekend and into next week. And then Cara's back with you with Cara in the morning from 7 o'clock Monday. We've got the weekend to get through first. It'll be over before you know it. Here's the Stylistics.

There we go, a bit of First Class. Nice. Hey, okay then. What have we got for you? Right, let's have a little look at this then. Got lots of great tunes for you from 74. A couple more left from this year before we move back into another year altogether. That'll be a quarter two as well. And yeah, we'll carry on doing that until 4 o'clock today. And Richard is with you. He is indeed. So, how have you been? You been okay? I hope you've been very good. Yes, all good here. So, yes. Brilliant. So, everyone's all good everywhere. Yeah? Okay? That's good. I was just filling for time there. We can play another tune now.

AOK, Maria Muldaur, and Midnight at the Oasis. There's the one more from 74. It's the Bay City Rollers.

So many great tunes from 66, all around now, this time in 66, in fact. Simon and Garfunkel, I Am a Rock, and here's David and Jonathan, Lovers of the World Unite.

Paul and Barry Ryan then, I Love How You Love Me. And we'll continue now with the Hollies doing Bus Stop on your Rapid Fire Oldies programme.

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1: More arrests have been made after further anti-immigration disorder in Thetford. Frankie Hersine has more.
2: Some people attempted to storm homes linked to asylum seekers, while police were also attacked during two nights of disorder earlier in the week. Officers have been criticised for their response, but have defended their actions as proportionate and appropriate. Norfolk Police Chief Constable Paul Sanford says those involved will face the full force of the law. Four arrests have been made for offences including public order, harassment and possession of an offensive weapon.
1: Next, at least six people have been killed after a shooting at a high school in Thailand. Three of those who died were pupils. It's understood the shooter was another student at the school. Several others are injured, nine of them seriously. If you've been affected by the cancellation of rail services across the North West and Midlands, they are starting to return to normal after a major disruption yesterday and this morning. It happened because of a power outage. Meanwhile, workers at East Midlands Railway are to strike tomorrow in an ongoing dispute over safety. The Rail, Maritime and Transport Union has been in dispute with EMR since April following the rollout of an 810 fleet. The union claims it's been operating with a number of faults. The company has denied that claim. Scientists have found a treatment method for brain cancer they say could reshape care for patients. Researchers at the University of Manchester say there's a window of opportunity to attack aggressive brain cancer with chemotherapy. Costas Costarellos worked on the study.
3: With ample funding, we could think of organising a clinical trial immediately.
1: Scorching temperatures of 36 degrees Celsius are expected in the UK next week. Heat health alerts are in place, warning that the hot weather is likely to affect the well-being of the population. The Met Office says temperatures will climb through the weekend as heatwave conditions return. And the Edinburgh Fringe Festival 2026 gets underway tonight, with organisers calling on audiences to fully jump in. There'll be around 57,000 performances across nearly 300 venues throughout the month. That's the latest from Radio News Hub. I'm Tanita Sims.
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6: Phoenix Weather.
1: Some cloudy skies across the far north with outbreaks of rain throughout the day. Elsewhere, a dry and sunny day, feeling warm at times with highs of 25 degrees Celsius.
7: 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Okay, it's hour number two, Rapid Fire Oldies, still in 1966, and the Walker Brothers on the way.
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7: Let's get back to the memories, shall we? This one's Baby, You Don't Have to Tell Me.

Okay, that's Gene Pitney then, and Nobody Needs Your Love. Okay, here's Ike and Tina Turner, River Deep and Mountain High, and a bit of Cliff Richard on the way for you too.

Oh, Cliff Richard there. Great stuff. Right, okay then. We are just looking at our next year. What should we play from it? Because there's so many great tracks. Ah, I see why. I couldn't find it because the title's in brackets. Brackets, what are them? Right. Now I know what I'm looking for. I can search for it again now. There we are. Hmm. Okay. That's good, isn't it? How are we, anyway? What are you up to over the weekend? Anything exciting? Tell us all about it. I believe we've got an email to look at here. So there we are. You know what? I can't find that track I'm looking for, and it's really annoying. Oh, I see. What, I'm spelling a word wrong. Yeah. That's not good, is it? Yeah, that's why I can never find anything. Yeah. Okay. Right, shall we have a bit of Blue Oyster Cult then from our next year of 1978?

Alrighty, that's Blue Oyster Cult, Don't Fear the Reaper, from this time in 1978, and a few positions above them, it's Quincy Jones, Stuff Like That.

That's Quincy Jones, Stuff Like That. It's good, isn't it? And here's Foreigner on your Rapid Fire Oldies, looking at this time in 1978.

Andrew Gold, and a great one from him. We love that one. Bit of a Phoenix favourite, that one, as is this one. It's Linda's Farm, Run for Home. On your Rapid Fire Oldies programme, here till 4 o'clock, then Richard is with you. Anything goes, followed by Grandma Rachel and the Wine Bar. It's all happening.

That's Renaissance and Northern Lights. Oh, love that one. Right, we're going to turn our playlist on its head in a minute because we've got an email. So we're going to go for this. And then, well, I think we're just going to do the rest of the show with Lucky Dip and just play a bit of everything because we've done a few good years, haven't we? And all the rest of it, 78 and 65 and, loads of good stuff in 74 as well. So, yeah, I think we can finish the rest of the show off with a bit of a Lucky Dip. But we've had an email, actually, that we're going to have a look at now. Let's see what delights we've got in here. Oh, look, it's from Chris Maddox, and he says, hi, Rob, I'll be listening to your rapid fire. Oh, he's listening now to my rapid fire oldies radio show. Okay. And thank you very much, he says. He's got three requests for today's show. Let's see if all of these are going to pass quality control. What have we got today then? Hooked on a Feeling. BJ Thomas. Yeah, that's all right. Blue by You, Linda Ronstadt. Yes. And Long Tall Glasses as well. Leo say, I tell you what, we'll play some Shawaddy Waddy and we'll get those on for you, Chris. Not a problem at all.

BJ Thomas there, hooked on a feeling, Chris asking for that one, and he's also asking for a bit of Linda Ronstadt and some Leo Sayer too, but Leo's coming up in a second.

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Sayer and Long Tall Glasses, final choice from Chris today. Thank you, Chris, for that one. Much appreciated. And before that, it was something else. Linda Ronstadt, Blue By You. And before that, BJ Thomas, Hooked On A Feeling. Got to say hello to Carol Shannon. Hello, Carol. Hope you're well. And she says, thank you for doing my birthday year. Yes, indeed. We did that at the start, didn't we? Nice one. And just a collection of great tunes to finish off the show, because we left the years to one side for now because we had Chris's email to do and things like that. So just loads of great music. Indeed. Between now and 4 o'clock, then Richard's with you.

to Wyoming, then our friends Electric once again, Aleta Carroll and Alex Shannon. Hi there, top your email, Carroll, much appreciated. Right, here's Lou Christie then taking us up to the news.

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1: Two more people have been arrested after another night of anti-immigration driven disorder in Thetford in Norfolk. Frankie Hersine has more.
2: Some asylum seekers had to be escorted away after their homes were targeted while two police officers were hospitalised. The police response has been criticised for being too heavy-handed, but Norfolk's police chief Paul Sanford insists they acted appropriately against those who broke the law. He says those involved will face the full force of the law now. Four arrests have been made for offences including public order, harassment and possession of an offensive weapon.
1: Next, multiple people have been killed after a shooting at a high school in Thailand. Three of those who died were pupils. It's understood the shooter was another student at the school. Several others are injured, nine of them seriously. The Metropolitan Police say England footballer Ivan Toney's been charged with assault over an incident in a Soho nightclub. The 30-year-old has been accused of causing actual bodily harm in December 2025. He'll appear at Westminster Magistrates Court on the 24th of September. A new way to treat brain cancer could be on the way.
3: We're already seeing just by doing this, it has the potential to have, you know, a significant impact on a disease that hasn't seen changes for over 20 years.
1: That's Thomas Kisby from the University of Manchester. Researchers there have found a window where chemotherapy for the brain cancer would be most effective. The hot weather returns. Scorching temperatures of 36 degrees Celsius are expected in the UK next week. Heat health alerts are in place, warning that the hot weather is likely to affect the well-being of the population. The Met Office says temperatures will climb through the weekend as heatwave conditions return. And the Edinburgh Fringe Festival is not afraid of controversy. That's what its boss says because of calls to cancel the show by Amanda Knox. Knox was falsely imprisoned for the murder of her friend Meredith Kircher in Italy in 2007. Convicted in 2009 for the murder, Knox was cleared in 2015. But more than 6,000 people have signed a petition calling for her show to be cancelled. That's the latest from Radio News Hub. I'm Tanita Sims.
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1: Weather. Fine evening for most, though rain will continue across northern Scotland. Overnight, cloud and patchy rain may also spread into parts of Northern Ireland, dry elsewhere, with lows of 11 degrees Celsius.
7: Okay, so what we're going to do for our final hour together then, we're going to go right into the 70s and stay there for one full hour. So it's all happening on your Rapid Fire Oldies programme today with Rob, Richard up after me. Okay, I think there's very strange noises coming from the production team this afternoon. We'll find out more after Yellow Dog.

0: Could I please take a good excuse, please stay just one more night? Oh, let me stay a squeeze, please let me stay just one more night. Oh, could I please stay I wash up the dishes, let me stay. I make up the bed, yeah, please won't you let me stay. I take out the garbage, please. Please, one more.
1: No!
2: That's Yellow Dog then, and One More Night. Here's the Babies doing a piece of the action.

That's the Babies and a piece of the action. Totally 70s in this hour of the programme. Just for something different, we don't often spend a whole hour in the 70s. What we are doing today with Olivia Newton-John.

That's Olivia Newton-John then. What is life on Rapid Fire Oldies for this Friday afternoon? And here's Ashton Gardner and Dyke now.

Ashton Gardner and Dyke, the Resurrection Shuffle there. Don't forget you've got Richard up after me with Anything Goes, Grandma Rachel opening up the wine bar, the Funky Chicken with Nostalgia, and Rhonda asking the question, what will it be this week?

Carol Bear Sega moving out today. Rapid fire oldies coming thick and fast until 4 o'clock, and we're in the 70s until 4 o'clock too.

there. That's Candida and a bit of Hot Gossip now.

Lulu and David Bowie, the man who sold the world. And we continue our little look at the 70s on Rapid Fire Oldies with the OJs. I love music.

That's Sham 69, and yes, the kids are united, and here's Third World, there now that we've found love.

Yeah, great disco tune by Sylvester. Then You Make Me Feel Mighty Real. And Rob's here till 4 o'clock. Then it's Richard with Anything Goes. Join in for 2 hours as well. Anything. He'll tell you more after 4 o'clock. Here's Ardeen Taylor now. Indiana Wants Me.

Hardy and Taylor. Indiana Wants Me, great tune there. And a standby for Richard, he's coming up next, which is going to be great, isn't it? Hope you're going to stick around, show him some love. And I hope you've enjoyed the programme today. Bit of everything, which is how we like it. Don't forget, Double Top 10 show tomorrow. And that is at midday, pre-recorded show. Already half in the can. Know what I mean? It's like preparing a dish doing that show. Yeah, so much preparation. It's like preparing a gourmet dish or something. But it doesn't sound gourmet, though, does it? How can a radio show sound gourmet? Anyway, enough, and we'll finish off with a long song, shall we? 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

Thanks for your company today. Richard's next. Have a good show, Richard.

0: A serial sex attacker could face life behind bars after he was found guilty of murdering two women and of the rape of a third. Simon Levy's crime spree spanned from 2018 to 2025, and he was left free to kill after a string of police and court blunders. Deputy Assistant Commissioner from the Metropolitan Police, Kevin Southworth.
1: The various investigations into his prolific sexual offending were done in some instances to the right degree, in some instances in a way that I'm sure we'll have some learning from. And as you probably know, we have referred ourselves voluntarily to the Independent Office for Police Conduct.
0: Well, the 40-year-old was released on bail a number of times despite being charged with multiple serious offences, including on London's public transport network. He'll be sentenced next Wednesday. The Defence Secretary says he's sickened by reports of female recruits being sexually assaulted at an army training site in North Yorkshire. The Army Foundation College in Harrogate develops teenagers at the start of their military career. Police say a number of investigations are taking place. Wes Streeting's told reporters he'll be looking closely at what has gone wrong there. At least six people, including the gunman, are dead after a shooting at a school in Thailand. Officials say the 14-year-old boy responsible also appears to have shot dead his own grandparents before he carried out the attack near Bangkok. Many more people are hurt. The country's prime minister has visited. He's previously called for tighter rules on gun ownership. England footballer Ivan Toney has been charged over an assault at a nightclub in London. Police say it's after an incident in Soho back in December. The 30-year-old left Brentford for Saudi side Al Ahly back in 2024. Cambridge University says it'll carry on investigating a professor who quit in a row about plagiarism. Professor Jason Arday left his high-profile role there after allegations he copied large parts of his research, although he was previously cleared of any wrongdoing. University bosses say whatever they find will help them decide how senior academic roles are filled. And tributes are being paid to the Grammy Award-winning music producer William Orbit, who's died aged 69. From Radio News, I'm Phil Towers.
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0: Dry and fine for most tonight, although some rain across the north of Scotland that could reach parts of Northern Ireland during the night. Overnight lows tonight should reach around 12 degrees Celsius.
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5: Richard Bartholomew on Phoenix Radio.

Keeping the Faith from Billy Joel. This is Anything Goes. I'm Richard Bartholomew. I'm not Billy Joel. I'm Richard Bartholomew, and I'll be here for the next couple of hours with lots of music from artists and songs which have a Y or a Z somewhere in their name or title, as in Billy Joel. As I said in my email earlier on today, I said hundreds at the time, actually, and there are probably thousands of records which start with Y, but not that many that start with Z, and certainly not many groups that I've got anywhere that start with Z. But anyway, so if you've got anything you'd like to hear where Y or a Z appear anywhere in the song artist name or the title of the song, please let me know. Richard@phoenixradio1208.com is the email address. You can get me on Telegram, or you can get me on Mastodon as well, of course. And if you go to our website, you'll find some text numbers there, and our website, of course, is at www.phoenixradio1208.com. Okay, I'll say the starting track was Billy Joel, and we now have a Z artist. This is Warren Zevon and Werewolves of London.

Warren Zevon and Werewolves of London, because today Zed or a Y can appear anywhere in the song artist name or the title of the song. Several people have given me some requests already, which I'm really grateful for, and thank you very much indeed for listening. Patsy, thank you very much indeed. And I think by the looks of one of your email headers, I think you said you got a headache, which I'm sorry to hear that, Patsy. So I hope the music doesn't exacerbate it, shall we say. But thank you very much for listening and for your request. Likewise, Paul David, thank you very much indeed. And Eva, thank you very much indeed as well. All of you sent requests in, which is good, as has Kaz and Herbie. Thank you very much. And Kathy, yes, definitely get your song playing. Oh, Kaz actually said that she, Anna, Rob and Kathy and Ian were all listening. I'm not sure whether it's the same Kathy as the other Kathy, but if not, welcome both Kathys. And get your request on as well, Kathy. Thank you very much. Oh, and I nearly forgot Terry. How could I forget Terry? He's been a very busy boy this week. He'd had to jump on at emergency notice for Kaz last night due to technical issues. So thank you very much indeed for being there as well, Squire. Okay, let's have one more song before I get on to some requests. And just to demonstrate that Zeds and Ys and Zeds, whatever you want to say. It's Thin Lizzy and the Boys Are Back in Town.

boys are back in town from ZZ Top, good grief, Thin Lizzy, ZZ Top coming up next. One or two people I forgot to say hello to as well. Rachel, thank you very much indeed. Even if it's only half your brain, I appreciate you being there and for your request as well. Thank you for that. And likewise, Chris. Chris, thank you for tuning in for the first hour or so of the show. And I know you'll catch it on Mixcloud for the rest of it. So thank you both very much indeed. And I mentioned the ZZ Top. As I say, that's what's coming up next. And it's been requested by Eva. And it's the only ZZ Top song she likes, if I remember rightly. This is Rough Boy.

Rough Boy from ZZ Top. And I know that's how you say their name, but it still goes against the grain when you see ZZ saying ZZ rather than ZZ. But it doesn't quite sound the same, does it, when you said ZZ Top. ZZ Top there, and requested by Eva and Rough Boy. And request for Paul coming up now. Yes, I'm going to play it as well. I've seen all good people.

0: Yes, and I've seen All Good People, and that was requested by Paul David, so thank you for that, Paul. And so that's quite mean, we've already reached the bottom of the first hour, and still got plenty more songs to play, which I'm pleased of, but I wonder if that might be in Paul's favourite top 10 for 60s and 70s or 80s and 90s, because just to remind you, that's coming up in what? 3 weeks time. This weekend we'll be playing the charts, and the closing date for submitting your requests will be a fortnight on Monday. 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
1: 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It can be all 60s, it can be all 70s, it can be half of each. And the same goes for the 80s and 90s as well. The voting is open now, but we'll close on Monday the 24th of August at 10 a.m. UK time. 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

0: Hi, it's Rhonda, and I would like to invite you to join me every Saturday, 4 o'clock UK time, 11 o'clock Eastern time in the States, for a wonderful show, and it is called Country Corner Cafe. Order up a great meal, and please bring along plenty of country requests. I hope to see you there.
1: Tomorrow, of course, but 5.5 hours time, Rhonda will be here today as well with What Will It Be This Week. And this week it's going to be as a double header for each song, instrumental followed by a vocal version of the same song, so you're gonna have to get your thinking caps on for that. But yes, a couple of good shows coming up in the next couple of days. I've just gone past the half hour mark now, so it's time for another request, and something at least one of Chris's in before he has to disappear. Here is one of Chris's, Shania Twain, and You're Still.

And that was for Chris, an example of a Y appearing anywhere in the song artist or song title. Shania Twain, of course, with You're Still the One. And just as Ys or Zs anywhere in the name or title. And just to show you another one now, a request from Kathy and Zoe. And Sunshine on a Rainy Day. Thankfully, none of that today here.

0: Sunshine on a Rainy Day from Zoe and requested by Kathy, and thank you very much indeed for that. Oh dear, I think I need to take a glass of water. I've got a bottle of water here. I think I need to take a swig of that in a moment. But whilst I'm doing that, to request, oh, Patsy. Yes, Patsy plus Kaz actually requested this next one. It's Gary Pocket and the Union Gap. And,
1: Young Girl.
0: Yep, that's what it is.

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And I'm not sure whether that one put Terry in mind of a raft of requests. So thank you for those, Terry. I'll try and deal with them very shortly. But possibly whilst I'm playing Janet's request, and this song, probably Janet as well, actually.

0: sakes, turn around.
1: Ruby, Don't Take Your Love to Town from Kenny Rogers in the first edition, requested by Janet. Actually, I got myself mixed up. It wasn't that song that the Corries did a parody of. It was another Kenny Rogers. It was Lucille. That's the one they did the parody of. But that's a good song as well, which Terry enjoyed too. And Terry played a great Kenny Rogers song on his show this morning. And that's at that point, it put me in mind, I never even thought about putting Kenny Rogers in the playlist, but thankfully I didn't need to because Janet requested it. Okay, it's at that point in the show where I demonstrate that musically anything goes, and here's a bit of Alan Sherman with Crazy Downtown.

0: tango and the waltz and the foxtrot. And we're gonna do the bunny hug. It's a nice dance. And there'll be no more fruging. Is that quite clear? No more fruging.
1: I don't know how long it is since I've heard that song, Crazy Downtown from Alan Sherman. Of course, usually Alan Sherman's song that's played is Hello Mother, Hello Father. But that's a great song as well. Long, long time since I've heard that. Okay, brings me on to another request, this time for Terry. And this has got Y's all over the place, along with a Z as well. It's Yazoo and Only You.

Yazoo, and everything rhymes as well, of course. That's requested by Terry. And okay, last song of the hour now is a request from Kaz, a bit of Billy Ocean, and there'll be sad songs.

0: a serial sex attacker who was left free to kill due to a string of police and court blunders, could spend the rest of his life behind bars after he was found guilty of murdering two women and of the rape of a third. The Metropolitan Police, the British Transport Police and the courts failed to stop 40-year-old Simon Levy. He'd been released on bail despite a number of attacks on women in public spaces over 7 years. Two police officers are being investigated for misconduct. Deputy Assistant Commissioner is Kevin Southworth.
1: The various investigations into his prolific sexual offending were done in some instances to the right degree, in some instances in a way that I'm sure we'll some learning from. And as you probably know, we have referred ourselves voluntarily to the Independent Office for Police Conduct.
0: Wes Treating says he's absolutely sickened by reports of rape and sexual abuse of female recruits at a military training college. The Defence Secretary's faced calls for a public inquiry after four young women said they'd suffered sexual abuse and harassment while at the Army Foundation College in Harrogate. Police say three investigations are ongoing. An 11-year-old girl's died after she was found in a river in Midlothian. Emergency services pronounced her dead at the scene at the Gore Glen Woodland Park near Gore Bridge. Police say they're still trying to piece together what happened. England footballer Ivan Toney has been charged over an assault at a nightclub in London. Police say it's after an incident in Soho back in December. The 30-year-old left Brentford for Saudi side Al Ahly back in 2024. At least six people, including the gunner, are dead after a shooting at a school in Thailand. Officials say the 14-year-old boy responsible also appears to have shot dead his own grandparents before he carried out the attack near Bangkok. Cambridge Uni says it's going to carry on investigating a professor who quit in a row about plagiarism. Professor Jason Arday left his high-profile role there after allegations he copied large parts of his research, although he previously was cleared of any wrongdoing. And in football, Man City's rejected a £38.5 million bid for Rodri. Barcelona were pushing for his signature, but Enzo Maresca is understood to be after almost double that before he'll consider letting him go. From Radio News, I'm Phil Towers.
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4: Phoenix weather.
0: Dry and fine for most of the night, although some rain across the north of Scotland that could reach parts of Northern Ireland during the night. Overnight lows tonight should reach around 12 degrees Celsius.
5: Anything goes, hour two.

Our lovely, gentle way to start off hour two of Anything Goes with me, Richard Bartholomew. That, of course, was Randy Van Warmer and Just When I Needed You Most. A doubler. Got Y in both the artist and the title, because it's Y's or Z's anywhere in the song title or the artist name, because it's too difficult to find Z's otherwise. Easy enough to find Y's, but too difficult to find Z's. But that's what we're looking for this week, because I've decided to reach the end of the alphabet. I'm not quite sure what I'm going to do next week or for next two or three weeks. I'll think about that afterwards. But anyway, this week, as I said, it is Y's and Z's that appear anyway in the artist name or title. Richard@phoenixradio1208.com is the email address. You can find me on Telegram or Mastodon as well, of course, and any other mechanism you like to put into practice. Let's have a Z song, shall we? Bruno Mars and the Lazy Song. Today

Rachel was saying she loves that song and wishes she had written it. If you had written it, Rachel, you'd have made a pretty penny. There's a great song, I like it as well. Bruno Mars and the Lazy Song. Anyone feeling lazy today? I haven't been overly lazy today, but not been overly active either. Okay, let's get on some requests. So Herbie, my apologies, because Herbie's waited so long for his first request. Yazan Aswad and How Long?

requested by Herbie and Yaz and Aswad. And I was going to say originally brought out, but I need to be careful of that because I think it was originally brought out, but it may have been before that, I'm sure. But Ace, anyway, brought out in the early 70s, Paul Carrack's first band, if I remember correctly. I'm glad you're still around to hear that, Herbie. The apologies for it taking so long. Eva has got a song coming now from Melissa Etheridge, and Yes I Am.

Yes, I am from Melissa Etheridge, requested by Eva, and still got one or two of her requests from Eva and other people to play as well. But talking about requests, let's get on to another one. Somebody else has been waiting a long time, and I hope we've got both halves of your brain in gear now, Rachel, and you've got everything set up for the wine bar, which is coming up in about 40 minutes time. You left it up to me to which version of Crazy to play. I shoved in Patsy Cline's version initially, but I've changed it now. Decided to go for the duet between Paul Anka and Willie Nelson.

crazy, crazy for feeling so lonely. And I'm crazy

What in the world did I do? And I'm crazy

Crazy, requested by Rachel. I'm glad you enjoyed that version, Rachel. As Paul Anka and Willie Nelson, and there's some nice guitar work in that version as well. Lovely, lovely song in its own right, anyway. What time is it now? Maybe two more before I'm not sure yet. We'll find out. Request from Paul, The Zombies, and Time of the Season.

Sometimes it's nice to have a place to chill out with friends, particularly when the weekend's coming. 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If wine isn't your thing, that's okay. Rachel is sure to have something you like. She's always willing to take requests as well. The Wine Bar is a great place to chat with friends and listen to wonderful music. 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

0: I'm Harry Mason, here to give you an invitation to come and join me every Friday night at 8 UK, 3 US Eastern, when I will open up the Chicken Shack to bring you some great music from the 1960s, 1950s, and in the last half hour, going back to the 1940s. We'll have a featured artist each week, and also Glenn Miller will be here in the second hour. So why don't you come and join me for some wonderful nostalgia every Friday night, right here on Phoenix Radio.
1: And that's the next two shows coming up after me, of course. Topped off tonight at 10 p.m, of course, as always, with Rhonda Stoner. And what will it be this week? And we're into the last half hour of the show now. And requests galore, which I'm pleased to see. First of which is for Kathy. Angry Anderson. Always amuses me, the name of that. Angry Anderson and Suddenly.

Good song, thank you, Kathy. Angry Anderson with Suddenly, and certainly totally different to any other Suddenly songs going around anyway. I like that. Request for Chris. Chris is away now, but he'll be catching up on Mixcloud. He's asked for Zach, and I always have trouble, Zach Brown Band, and From Now On.

as they say, Zac Brown Band, requested by Chris Maddox, so thank you for that, Chris. And Patsy has requested 10 Sharp, and you

In Terry's words, Patsy, a fabulous request by Patsy. Thank you for that. It's 10 sharp, and you. And Eva has requested Zappa Costa, and nothing could stand in your way.

0: Zappa Costa and Nothing Could Stand in Your Way, requested by Eva. Okay, we've now reached the Anything Goes portion of this hour, and it's been requested by Janet. And just a brief explanation of the song before I start playing it. The song was written because Eric Bogle met a cockatiel farmer in northern Australia, and they're known as cockies. And when he met him up there over a few beers, the cocky told him his life story. So Eric decided to write it down in a song, Now I'm Easy.
1: For nearly 60 years I

nice story of that cockatiel farmer, written and sung by Eric Bogle, requested by Janet, just to show that musically anything does go on this show. I love that song, and so does Janet, I know. Okay, I love this next one as well, if it comes to that. Just got time for one of the bit songs anyway. This has been requested by Terry, and it's got Y's and Z's all over the place here. Dave D, Dozy, Beaky, Mick and Titch, and Zabadak.

Jabberdak, requested by Terry. Had Davey Dozy Beaky McIntitch last week as well at Farmland Rally with the Legend of Xanadu. Okay, it's almost time for me to get out of here. I'm going to finish with a request from Eva. It's another Yes song, and leave it. Thank you very much indeed for being with me this week. I say I'm not sure quite what I've got an idea what I might do next week, but I'm not sure. I'll let you know later on in the week. But thanks for listening so far, and I'll see you again. Bye.

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1: No, Al, I don't mean that. How about this one? What will it be this week?
2: What will it be this week? I'd have no idea. Well, I don't know who would.
1: Well, I do. Just ask Rhonda Stagner, 10 o'clock on Friday evenings, 5 o'clock in the States, and she'll be able to answer the question of what will it be this week.
2: So are you saying there's going to be a lot of riddles?
1: 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So join Rhonda.
2: Hey, I can take it from here. 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So, did I get the riddle?
1: No, but it's a really good show. You should tune in.
2: Okay, I will.
3: 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We love you, Grandma. Oh, yes, we do. We love you, Grandma, and we'll be true. When you're not with us, we're blue. Oh, Grandma, we love you. 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

0: Oh my goodness, the mail just showed up, right at the end of the song, and there's like, you know, four emails, blam, you know, right there. So I don't know what that was about, but anyway, hello to all of you, and I'll write you back after when the next song's on, but you know, everybody just showed up. So I know we have Malia, we have Alex and Carol.
1: It's the tea party.
0: And what?
1: It's the tea party.
0: No, it's not. It's the wine bar.
1: It's the wine bar.
0: It's the wine bar.
1: Okay, you got it.
0: Yeah. Yeah. No, I know it. Did I say the tea party? I could have. I wouldn't put it past me. Oh, my God. I do both. Anyway, Roger and Vicky and and the Shannons and Malia, and possibly the hockey player. I'm not sure about that yet. I have to read all the letters. But in the meantime, you can send an email just like they did to Rachel at phoenixradio1208.com. Or you can send a mastodon toot if you want to. It makes a special noise and everything. And that's at Rachel at phoenixradio1208.com. Or you can come be in the Telegram room where everybody, where the neat meet and greet. I can't talk today. It's okay. And you could do that if you want. And we'd love to see you or hear from you however you choose to do it. And let's see, what else can I say? I can't think of a darn thing. So let's move right along to the Suck Up song, which of course has been chosen by our very own queen over here, karaoke queen. And it is by the Pet Shop Boys. Imagine that. And it's the old calculator song. So if you happen to have a an old Sharp calculator lying around, haul it out. This is the one you can play along with. It's very cool. Here we go.

There we go. Oh my goodness. That was 2 divided by 0, which is impossible. Which is what they say anyway. It's impossible. I don't know. You know, impossible is such an odd word, you know? Anyway, that was Pet Shop Boys. 2 divided by 0, so it seemed to me, I was cruising around today, just kind of looking around at stuff, you know, and I came across this song, which I have not heard for, I don't know, probably 45, 50 years, you know, it's a real long time. It's by Joan Baez, and it's called The 33rd of August, and I thought, well, that'll go nicely right there after that song, because it's not possible either, but it often feels like it is. This is Joan Baez, and I think this is a Bob Dylan creation, but I would not swear to that, okay, because, you know, here we go.

That was Joan Baez. I'm sorry. And that left me even more sure than I used to be that that was written by Mr. Zimmerman, because he just writes songs like that. And the other thing that song, because I haven't heard that song for really that long. It's been a very, very long time. And I realized how similar it sounds to the way she does the next song. And I have it here in the playlist, and I have it by her, and I also have it by the guy who wrote it, who is Mickey Newberry, who from what I hear owns the most astonishing bar in the world in I don't know where it is. It's like some kind of city, you know, like Dallas or somewhere, you know, that's like not that far from where I am. Anyway, he wrote this song, and it honestly really is a brilliant song. And since he wrote it, and since it sounds a little bit too much like the last song I just played by Joan Baez, we're going to hear it by Mickey Newberry. This is San Francisco Mabel Joy. And if you don't know this song, stop what you're doing a minute, and 5 minutes actually, and take a listen. It is a remarkable story.

Oh, there you go. A sad song, my goodness, but a story song for all that. That was San Francisco Mabel Joy by Mickey Newberry, who wrote it. So, there you go. now we have the first of some for Herbie. We have Shambhala by Rockapella. Go ahead, you try and say it. Here we go.

There we go. That was lovely. That's what that was. That was, I can't think what their name was. Rockabella. That's what their name is. And Shambhala. Wonderful song, really. Now, we have a little, this is just one that I picked because, you know, sometimes you just pick a song because, well, it just sounds true. This is Mike and the Mechanics, and all I need is a miracle.

That was yes, and all I need is a miracle, just because I felt like it. It wasn't yes. Sorry, it was Mike and the Mechanics. The next one is by Yes. It's for Chris Maddox, who is listening up in the cloud. Hello to you up there in the cloud, Chris, and hello to anyone else who's up there in the cloud as well. I hope you guys are doing well, and the you know, the air is good up there and all that, you know. So this is Yes. This is Owner of a Lonely Heart. Oh.

Owner of a Lonely Heart. That's sorry. That's yes. Yes. Right. No, that's who it is. It's yes. And interesting name for a band. Not as interesting as, say, the Bare Naked Ladies. Now, that's an interesting name for a band. Anyway, there you go. A couple from my husband, Scott. Aww. And these, of course, are requests of Herbie's, because Herbie is actually the only person who acknowledges my would-be marriage to Scott, because he's just a brilliant arranger. He's just amazing. You know, I don't know who does what with Big Daddy, and there's just too many of them to take on. So Scott's the guy right here, you know. This is him and his most postmodern jukebox. And What I Like About You, and that features Tia Simone. Just for a second, it looked like Tina Simone. I'm like, what? My Heart Will Go On, featuring Michael, spelled so interestingly, Kilgore, Michael Kilgore. I suspect Michael might be a girl. Okay, so why did I do that? Oh no, that's a horrible thing. I just accidentally hit the end key and wound up at the end. Yeah. Okay, there we go. Here's Scott Bradley's postmodern jukebox, and What I Like About You is that you're here and you like me.

Now that is a good cover. Okay, that's just an excellent, excellent cover. Scott Bradley's Postmodern Jukebox and My Heart Will Go On. That's damn near as good as Big Daddy's cover. it's real good. My Heart Will Go On. And before that is What I Like About You. And I don't know the original, so I don't know how that was. But it was a good song, so there you go. Chris wants to hear this song. This is interesting because he asked for the 1972 version of this song. And there are two very distinct versions of this song. They're nothing alike, okay? And Chris asked for the beginning one, the early one. This is Derek and the Dominoes, and this is Layla.

Okay, that was the abridged version. One could even call it the Cliff Notes version of Layla. Didn't have the piano bit in the end, which is one of my favorite parts. One of the loveliest parts of the whole piece. That's right, you know? So, anyway, I apologize for that. I'll find the real one of these days and I'll play it. Janet says, brilliant song. I agree. But the piano bit should be in there. Yeah. That was Derek and the Dominoes. And Derek is a pseudonym, if you will, for Eric Clapton. So that's who that is. And Eric Clapton did it on his Unplugged album. And it sounds entirely, completely different. So there you go. Now, this is a little, this is just nifty. This is a little.

0: little themelet that I made up. If you can think of any more, let me know, and we'll figure them out. We'll play them. We'll get them in here.
1: Yeah, exactly.
0: So these are essentially what these are is unsolved mysteries. Okay. And the first one we have is Barry Manilow and the Copacabana. And the line you want to listen for is, but who shot who? Oh, right? Who shot who?

There we go. That was the Copacabana. And I'm run out of time. And Patsy has a request. You know, she comes from Liverpool and she likes her homeboys. Yes, she does. And these guys came from Liverpool. And they are the Beatles, of course. And this is called I Need You. You guys might get to hear the other unsolved mystery later, sometime next hour or something. We'll see. No, no, no, no, no. See, now you know what it was, don't you? Here you go.

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1: 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It can be all 60s, it can be all 70s, it can be half of each. And the same goes for the 80s and 90s as well. The voting is open now, but we'll close on Monday the 24th of August at 10 a.m. UK time. The Phoenix Radio Top 100s from the 60s, 70s and the 80s and the 90s. 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

That is officially a Cute song. That's Garth Brooks, of course. And Tube Kind working on Full House. Yes, indeed. Now, first of all, I owe you guys an apology for last week because, well, what can I tell you? I forgot the six pack. So I have one this week. So here it is. I'm going to play six little snippets. You're going to figure out what they are. You're going to go, isn't that awfully clever? Because this is a clever one this week. And then you're going to figure out what the word is because you're going to take the first letter of each title. And you're going to make that, you know, put all those together and it'll make a six-letter word. And you send me the word in an email or some kind of private way so that the entire world doesn't have the benefit of your knowledge. And then you can dance in the winner's circle, see? Yes. If you were here, I'd give you a cup of coffee, too. I really would. We have real good coffee here. Anyway. Here is the six-pack.

0: There you go. What do you think, guys? What do you think? Herbie thinks I ought to be giving out Starbucks cards. Now, let's see. Oh, sorry. I'm looking all of a sudden, it's on the Beatles, I Need You. I'm like, I played that. I really did. It was Patty's little note that she sent me asking for it. So now, we're going to find the correct window. And
1: you posted that publicly.
0: Who did?
1: Herbie
0: did? Oh, you did. Tisk. Okay, here's the thing.

There we go. Whoops. Sorry. That was, that's the thing, you know, that's the thing. I can't say what that was. I almost did too, you know that? Oh my goodness. Yeah. It's called the six pack. That's what it's called. Thank you, Sarah. Sarah is here to try to keep me like going down the road. It is a tough job. She's taking it on. She is just a remarkable person, but she keeps me going down the road. What can I say? Here's Tom T. Hall. This is just an old favorite. I like it very much. Please feel free to sing along whenever, wherever you feel moved to do so. Here we go.

0: I think, interesting. Vicky's trying to think things out. You know, she's going, and she just casually drops the correct answer at the end of her message.
1: Oh, yeah.
0: She doesn't even know what she did that. Now she's going, now Vicky's going, oh my God, what did I write?
1: What did I say?
0: That's pretty good. Yes, indeed. That was excellent. all right, where am I here? Okay, we're going to play this thing again here. There we go. Here is your thing, followed by the wine song. It's another old favorite. You know, I just... sometimes your brain's in gear, and sometimes it's just spinning its wheels.

There we go. Herbie's got it. Well done, darling. Well done. And I think probably, yeah, Rhonda's got it. There you go. Rhonda's got it. Well done. Well done, my fellow presenters. You've done us proud here. Yes. Rhonda and Herbie have got it. And Vicky actually does too. Whether she knows it or not, I'm not at all sure. But she's got it. she's got it. All I have to do is send her an email, right, with her other email in it, and she'd look at it down and she'd go, oh, right. Okay. You know, am I going to do that? No. I'm so mean. Okay. Here's the wine song for you. I know I was supposed to just run in and do it, but, you know, I couldn't do that. Here's UB40.

Oh, go on and on and on about your red, red wine. UB40 making no sense whatsoever, but doing a wonderful job with a Neil Diamond song and making him a lot of money. And he ended up doing it like they did it because, well, it worked for them, you know. Okay, one more time, you guys, and then at the end of this next song, I'll tell you what everything is. This is your thing one more time.

There you go. And that's the last listen you get before you hear the titles. And this is Adge Cutler and the Wurzels. And Drink Up Thy Zyda. Yes, well, anything I'm told to do, I always try and, you know, hop right to it. Here we go. Drink Up Thy Zyda now.

Don't you like it? We try to always be tasteful here at the Phoenix Wine Bar. You know, we really do. Okay, you guys ready for this answer? Here we go. It's all by Tom Petty. This is called Running Down a Dream. I always want to hear the song. Into the great wide open. Guy with a Don't do me like that. Don't come around here.

Not the Pink Floyd one, the other one. And, appropriately enough, end of the line. Well, it's all right. Okay, so you put them all together, you get Riddle, which I think is sort of appropriate since it was a riddle of sorts, you know. So, you know, it works that way, you know. That's kind of cool. And we'll end this half hour. Oh, thank God for that. Right, I know. Annie Lou is her name, and it's Grandma's Rules for Drinking. I think this is important to play this every now and again here at the Phoenix Wine Bar. Here we go. I'll see you at the other end of the break.

I'm Harry Mason, here to give you an invitation to come and join me every Friday night at 8 UK, 3 US Eastern, when I will open up the Chicken Shack to bring you some great music from the 1960s, 1950s, and in the last half hour, going back to the 1940s. We'll have a featured artist each week, and also Glenn Miller will be here in the second hour. So why don't you come and join me for some wonderful nostalgia every Friday night right here on Phoenix Radio.

Your style and your grace and your maybe. people, you know, people get old and they change and everything. And theoretically, you know, you get old together and you change together and you get used to each other's changes, you know. She's not always going to look like she does when she's 22. It's unfortunate. It really is, but it's true. So, there you go. Now, let's see. That was Andrew Gold. Now it's time for the snog set. If you have a snogging partner, get together and get really cuddly and ready to go and get everything all set. Okay. Are you all ready and everything? Okay. Okay, so we had That's Why I Love You, you know. Okay, we got Because. A couple of Becauses. We're going to start out with the Dave Clark 5. And then we're going to go into Stevie B. Ready?

There we go. That was Stevie B, Because I Love You, known as the Postman song. Okay. This is a moment of pure self-indulgence. I'm going to play a song by Kate Wolf called Cornflower Blue. And then I'm going to play a song by Eric Bogle, and it's called Katie in the Dreamtime Land. And it's about Kate Wolf and about the song Cornflower Blue. So first you're going to hear the song, then you're going to hear the song

That was Eric Bogle, and that was called Katie in the Dreamtime Land. And before that was Katie herself singing Cornflower Blue. So that was, I just love that particular double play, and I allow myself to play it about once a year, you know, that's it. So this is that time, you know. Now it's about time for me to take off and run away, do stuff. So, you know all the stuff that you have to do. First of all, stay tuned for the chicken, who is here, by the way, and Rhonda, who's also here, and they are going to keep you well entertained this evening. They are going to present the Chicken Shack, followed by What Will It Be This Week? And I did it again. I had it totally in my head until I went to say what it was, and I can't remember what it was. Rhonda will tell you what it is, or go look in your email. Very sorry about that. Here is Shane McGowan. I'll see you Monday. Love you. Bye.

0: Hello there, everybody. Thanz Zaremba, host of the Charter Flight, which can be heard on the Phoenix Radio, 6 p.m. in the UK, 1 p.m. here in the East Coast of the United States. 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

It's a big, big thank you to Rachel for the wine bar for the last 2 hours once again. But now, at just after eight here in the UK, time to open up the shack with me, your good old-fashioned chicken himself, Harry Mason.

And as you know, we clear all the rubbish out of that hole in the wall every week so that you can come and join me for some great nostalgia from the 1960s, 1950s and the 1940s.

Hi, mate. So good to be back with you once again on this sunny Friday night. At least sunny where I am, anyway. I don't know what it is where you are. Some cases, it'd probably be a bit hotter than what it is here. It's enough for me, though, and it's so good to be back. We've got all kinds of good, good music up and coming for you. Music like this.

And I'm on top of the world because I can be with you good people out there on a Friday night right here on Phoenix Radio. That was the sound of Les Paul and Mary Ford getting us off to the wonderful start, sitting on top of the world. And, of course, the man himself was responsible for the five-part instrumentals and five-part vocal. That's Les Paul himself. He was a wonderful technician as well as a great musician, and he also used to build his own guitars. Well, what can I say? Robin, hello there. Got your email as usual. Good to have you here. We'll be playing your request a little later on in the show. Herbie Allen is here. Alan, Herbie, good evening to you. You said good afternoon. It's kind of put me off, but what can I say? Welcome, Herbie. Good to have you. Rachel and Sarah are here listening as well. Good to have you too. And also Rhonda, who will be with you in just under 2 hours' time, is also listening. Hi to you, Rhonda. Good to have you here. And, of course, also Mrs. Chicken, my good lady wife, Chris, is also listening. Good to have you as well as we continue with Johnny Horton.

walking all over the shack. The great Jack Scott there and The Way I Walk. Well, now, let me just tell you that if you want to get in touch, it's easy to do it. The email address is thechicken@phoenixradio1208.com. 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You can also text the studio by using the appropriate phone number that you will find on our website. But if you do that, make sure you put the word Phoenix in front of any message that you send.

Isn't that lovely? First date, first love, first kiss. Oh, no, first date, first kiss, first love is the way around it should be. Sonny James, it's the Chicken on a Friday night, bringing you all this wonderful lost nostalgia as we rock and roll now with Cliff Richard and the Shadows.

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1: Rock and Roll Radio with Cliff Richard, and they were called, I think, the Drifters when that was released, because that was before they changed their name to the Shadows. Anyway, Rock and Roll Radio with Cliff Richard and the Shadows, and now here's something completely different and an Nat King Cole song that I don't think I've ever played on here before.

Super little song from Nat King Cole there. Small towns are smile towns. And now it's request time as we cross to Brewer in Maine in the US of A. Mr. Christopher Maddox has sent me an email to say that he'll be listening via the Mixcloud link later. And one of the songs he wanted was this one from Patti Page.

1950s pop classic there from Paddy Page and the Tennessee Waltz, especially for Chris Maddox. And now, the Fontaine Sisters. Oh, yeah, you're adorable.

0: Wonderful song there from the Fontaine Sisters and adorable. And now, taking us up to the break, Elvis Presley and a fool such as I. Probably talking about me. But I'll tell you what, you may not have heard this song with the goings-on at the beginning before. Give it a listen. Just see what you think about this.
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0: I'm Martin Miles, and I'm here to tell you about my show on the one and only Phoenix Radio. 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
1: 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Order up a great meal, and please bring along plenty of country requests. I hope to see you there.

Into the second half hour of the Shack we go with the wonderful voice of Joe Stafford there, and I Didn't Know About You. We're taking it nice and easy for just a few minutes, and now Johnny Mathis.

the wonderful voice of Johnny Mathis and When Sunny Gets Blue. And now, how about saving the chicken a kiss? Come on, ladies, save the chicken one. And in the meantime, while you're thinking about it, I'll play Victor Mode.

taking it nice and easy with Vic Damone there and Save a Kiss. Have you just joined the show? If you have, a very big welcome to you. Good to have you. It's The Shack on a Friday night on Phoenix Radio with me, your good old-fashioned chicken, Harry Mason. And still to come in the show, at the top of the hour, we will have some tunes from the Glenn Miller Orchestra. And then in the last half hour, we'll take you back to the 1940s. And then after all of that, Rhonda Stogner will be with you from 10 with What Will Be. She'll tell you all about it. There'll be lots of music, lots of chats, and lots of your requests over her two-hour show. So Rhonda is up and coming on Phoenix Radio from 10 UK time tonight. And now it's request time. And it's a big hi to Robin once again, who every week writes in with some wonderful music. And tonight is no exception, as we bring you two in a row from Connie Francis.

Two wonderful songs in a row there from Connie Francis, Breaking in a Brand New Broken Heart and My Happiness, chosen by Robin. Well done, Robin. Wonderful music as usual. And as always, as I say this every week, but I have no problem with saying it, I hope to hear from you again and get some more great music to play. And now, staying with the request, Mr. Maddox has chosen this.

Ah, yes, indeed. Joe South and Games People Play, requested by Mr. Christopher Maddox from Brewery Maine in the US of A. And I've just had a little message from Christine Mason. We all know who Mrs. Chicken is, don't we? Chris, wonderful request coming up very soon. In the meantime, the Coasters.

You gotta believe it, friends. I'm a hog for you, baby. Can't get enough of your love. When I go to sleep at night. Music from the Coasters. Big rock and roll radio for you right here on Phoenix Radio with the Chicken on a Friday night. And as I've already mentioned, we've had a request from Chris Mason. And what a song this is. One of my favourites from Nat King Cole. Rhonda, bend your ears to this one.

Whenever I hear that song, it fills me with great joy. And Chris, I just want to say that all the sentiments in that song come back to you, as I hope you sent them to me then. There we go. That was a wonderful song from the great late Nat King Cole, Magnificent Possession. And what a song it is. Taking us up to the break, the Eldorados. And then after the break, it's Glenn Miller.

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Up and coming next, the sound of Glenn Miller and his orchestra, and much more music in the second hour, right here in the Shack.

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1: 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Terry's recreating that for you here on Phoenix Radio every Sunday afternoon between 4 p.m. and 7 p.m. in the UK. That's 11 a.m. and 2 p.m. on the East Coast of America. 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I'll be there. Hope to see you there too, round Terry's tea table for tea time at Terry's, right here on Phoenix Radio.

Into the second hour of the show we go with the wonderful sound of the Glenn Miller Orchestra there and The Spirit Is Willing, and before that, The Angels Came Through. If you just joined us, welcome to the show. This is The Shack with me, your good old-fashioned chicken, Harry Mason. And if you want to get in touch, the email address is thechicken@phoenixradio1208.com. 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Or you could text the studio using the appropriate telephone number that you will find on our website. But if you do that, make sure you put the word Phoenix in front of any message that you send. And now, the

A song originally recorded way back in the 1950s by the late great Buddy Holly. Love Has Made a Fool of You. That was the Bobby Fuller 4 version of that song from the 1960s.

Summertime music on a Friday night with the chickie from Gary Lewis and the Playboys. And I'm sure gonna miss her. And before that, Ronnie Dove, Happy Summer Day. And now, here's something a little bit different from the Righteous Brothers that was originally recorded again back in the 1950s. I think, although I'm not certain about this, but I think by Frankie Lane.

big production there from the Righteous Brothers and He. And I said that that was recorded by Frankie Lane, but I don't think I've got that quite right, folks. I think it was recorded by none other than the Ebb Tide Man, Al Hibbler, from way back in the 1950s. And Rhonda, I'm glad you're enjoying the show, that you're enjoying the music that we've brought you so far. And don't forget, Rhonda's up and coming at the top of the hour as we continue now with Brian Hyde.

The Joker went wild, Brian Hyland, and the summertime music continues right here on Phoenix Radio with Tommy James and the Shondells.

Tommy James and the Shondells there, and It's Only Love. Two songs to go before we take you back to the 1940s, and this is the first of them from Dean Martin.

Steve Martin there and Come Running Back. And now, taking us up to the break, a real Beach Boys classic.

wonderful music from the Beach Boys and the Chicken here on Phoenix Radio. God only knows. And after the break, back to the 40s we go with Bing Crosby.

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a song that was made very famous way back in the 1940s by Joe Stafford, the Bing Crosby version of that one, Long Ago and Far Away. We're into the last half hour of the show, and we're back in the 1940s with Russ Morgan.

the Russ Morgan Orchestra there, with Russ himself on vocal, and good night wherever you are. What a wonderful song that is. And if she's still listening, I owe Patsy Graham an apology, because your email, Patsy, didn't appear until fairly recently. So if you are still listening, a big welcome to you, belated though it is, but very much meant. So I hope that you've enjoyed what you've heard, and that if you're still here, you'll enjoy it until we get to Rhonda, who will be with you at the top of the hour. And last, but by no means least, from the 1940s, the Mills Brothers.

0: The Mills Brothers' wonderful little song there, and Till Then. And we'll be back in the 1940s next Friday night, right here in the Shack. Now, you'll all be aware by now of the big event that's coming up over the August bank holiday weekend. Well, just to make you understand it a little bit better, here's Cara to tell you all about it.
1: 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It can be all 60s, it can be all 70s, it can be half of each. And the same goes for the 80s and 90s as well. The voting is open now, but we'll close on Monday the 24th of August at 10 a.m. UK time. The Phoenix Radio Top 100s from the 60s, 70s and the 80s and the 90s. On the air across the weekend, Saturday and Sunday, 29th and 30th of August. Vote soon and put the weekend aside to find out how your choices fare.
0: So there you go. You may think you've got a lot of time before the 24th of August, but actually you haven't got that much because it's already the 7th of August. So if you haven't put your charts in, put them in, and then you can be part of the wonderful weekend that's coming up on the 29th and 30th of August. Now then, way back in time, indeed in the year 1948, a long-standing sports show started on the BBC here in the UK. The show was called Sports Report, and Eamon Andrews was its first presenter. And in the 1950s, Eamon made a record, which in the UK certainly got into our charts, and it went a little bit like this.

I discover the valley of the shifting, whispering sands while prospecting for gold in one of the western states. I saw the silent windmills, the crazy, lopsided water tanks, the bones of cattle and burrows picked clean by buzzards and bleached by the desert sun. I stumbled over a crumbling buckboard almost completely covered by the sand, and stopping to rest, I heard a tinkling, whispering sound, and suddenly realized that even though the wind was quiet, the sand did not lie still. I seemed to be surrounded by a mystery so heavy and oppressive I could scarcely breathe. For days and weeks, I wandered aimlessly in this valley, seeking answers to the many questions that raced through my confused mind. Where was everyone? Why the white bones, the dry wells, this barren valley where people had lived and died? Finally, I could go no further. My food and water gone, I sat down and buried my face in my hands. And resting thus, I learned the secret of the shifting, whispering sand.

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So I dug his grave and

0: Isn't that wonderful? From the mid-1950s, the Eamon Andrews version of Shifting Whispering Sands. And that would have been on two sides of a single disc when it came out originally. But that was a full version of Eamon Andrews' version of that wonderful tune. And Rhonda saying, what a wonderful recitation. Absolutely, Rhonda. And now we're almost into the last 10 minutes, and Rhonda will be with you at the top of the hour and taking you nearer to her, Ronnie Hilton.
1: Yeah.

Big hit in the mid-1950s for Michael Holliday and Nothing to Do. And Rhonda is loving that one as well. And now we've got a superb song which will pretty well bring us to the end of another Shack. Here's the wonderful 1950s voice of Tony Bennett.

A wonderful song to finish off the show with, ladies and gentlemen. Tony Bennett and Come Next Spring. I'll see you tomorrow morning in 60s and 70s Saturday from 10 UK, 5 US Eastern. Rhonda's up next, but I'll say good night. Have a great evening. Stay tuned for Rhonda, and she'll entertain you for the next 2 hours. But from me, good night to you, and indeed to you.

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1: 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It can be all 60s, it can be all 70s, it can be half of each. And the same goes for the 80s and 90s as well. The voting is open now, but we'll close on Monday the 24th of August at 10 a.m. UK time. The Phoenix Radio Top 100s from the 60s, 70s and the 80s and the 90s. 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

Well, a pleasant good evening to all of you, and welcome to What Will It Be This Week? This is Rhonda, your host, for the next 2 hours, and I think it's going to be a great show today. The theme for today is an instrumental song, but then the vocal song that is the same thing as the instrumental song. There was a couple of you that did not understand what I meant, unfortunately. 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When you

you see the text information and would like to do that, make sure you put Phoenix as the first word and then your name. I'd appreciate that. The theme for next week is going to be all about you. I haven't done that yet since I've been doing this. The only requirement I have is you cannot do a double play or a twin spin. You can't do two of the same artist. You've got to pick two different artists. But other than that, give me your favorite tunes. Okay, Rosemarie would like to hear Lonely Bull by Herb Alpert and the Tijuana Brass. And then she would like to hear the same tune by Jack Jones.

Well, that is the way to do that. Well, Adrian also has a wonderful way of doing this. And Adrian would like to hear Birdland, and he'd like to hear it by Weather Report, and he would also like to hear it by the Manhattan Transfer.

I love those live endings. Adrian, I have to tell you, I am glad you did not want to hear the Chubby Checkers version. I'm not a Chubby Checkers fan, and I cannot believe he did that song, but he did. All right, good tune. Whenever I can record a live ending, I love to do that because I love to hear the audience participation. All right, Lois, hello to you. Lois would like to hear Red Roses for a Blue Lady, and she'd like to hear the Floyd Kramer version, and then she would like to hear that same tune by Vic Dana.

0: 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Than Zarimba, host of the Charter Flight, which can be heard on the Phoenix Radio, 6 p.m. in the UK, 1 p.m. here in the East Coast of the United States. 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
1: Okay, hello to Robin. Robin would like to hear Moon River by Henry Mancini and that same tune by Andy Williams.

I'll tell you what, I do need to play the instrumental version of Moon River to show you how it should have been. And this is the Roger Williams version.

Well, isn't that wonderful? Okay, I'd like to say welcome to Patsy Graham. She said she doesn't know how long she'll be awake, but right now she is listening. Okay, hello to Tony. Tony would like to hear Theme from Exodus by Ferranti and Kreischer, and then Andy Williams.

That song brings tears to my eyes. That is just wonderful. Okay. Kathy would like to hear Raindrops Keep Falling on My Head. And again, it is a Henry Mancini tune. And then she would like to hear the B.J. Thomas version.

Isn't that an excellent, excellent song? Well, Chris, I need to apologize because you did not understand what I meant, so I can't actually use what you said. I can give you credit for your second song, but, you know, I really can't do anything about your instrumental tune. Lenore would like to hear Autumn Leaves, and she'd like to hear it by Roger Williams. And then Chris also requested, along with Lenore, the Nat King Cole version. So here you go.

Well, Malia, I can play your first song, Blackbird, and this is The Beatles, and then I will play your other one right after the break.

0: Each Sunday morning, I open early doors on Phoenix Radio 1208 for 2 hours of music to ease you into the day. The emphasis is on melody and relaxation, but it may speed up a bit during the second hour. The show's at 10 a.m. in the UK, that's 5 a.m. on the US East Coast, so why not come along and keep me, Richard Bartholomew, awake while I try to wake you up.
1: Hello everybody, I'm Amanda, and I'm here to tell you about my Sunday show called Such a Good Feeling. In this show, I'll be playing loads of music from the 80s and the 90s, a few more modern songs, and also some older songs from the 60s and the 70s. 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

Okay, Malia, here is your Beatles version. They're both Beatles version, but one's instrumental, and here is your other one, Blackbird.

Aren't those neat versions? Crosby, Stills, and Nash did that song as well, and they also had a great version of it. Okay, is Floyd Kramer and San Antonio Rose, followed by the same song, but by Patsy Cline.

Excellent, excellent, excellent. All right. You have Arthur Lyman and Yellow Bird, and then you have it by Roger Whittaker.

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I wish that I was a yellow bird, I could fly away with you. But I am not a yellow bird, so here I sit.

Oh, these are just wonderful, wonderful tunes. Okay. Here is Henry Mancini and theme from Love Story, and then you have the Andy Williams version.

Wow, isn't that beautiful? Yes, it sure is. Okay, here is Chet Atkins, Here, There, and Everywhere, and the Beatles, Here, There, and Everywhere.

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1: 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I will have all sorts of Motown for you, from the classic to even today. Artists from the Four Tops, Temptations, Supremes, Jackson 5, solo artists like Lionel Richie, Rick James, DeBarge. We'll also cover more modern artists occasionally, such as Boyz II Men, Erykah Badu, New Edition, and we'll also explore from time to time artists who have covered Motown over the years. If it's Motown, I'm gonna cover it on the Motown Show. In addition to the music, I will also give you information about various artists and what the label was up to during various times. The show is pre-recorded, but that does not mean you cannot send in requests, and I will give out contact information on the air. Every once in a while, I will also have a Motown-related theme as well, so you never know what you're going to hear. So that's the Motown Show with me, Herbie Allen, every Sunday from 9 to 10 p.m. UK time, 4 to 5 p.m. US Eastern, right here on the Phoenix Radio.

Ah, I love it. I love it. Okay, I'd like to remind you about the theme for next week. It is all about you. Whatever you would like to hear, the only thing you cannot do is ask for a twin spin. But, two of your favorite artists, whatever you'd like would be just perfect. All right, here is Karina. Well, it's Karina. And Floyd Kramer versus Ray Peterson.

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Okay, Paul Mauriat versus Al Martino and Love is Blue.

0: 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A brand new song, as a matter of fact.
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0: 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Thank you very much.
1: Okay, now we are going to compare Roger Williams' Yesterday and The Beatles.

Well, I don't have time to play the last two songs, but you all know what Misty by Johnny Mathis sounds like. So I'm going to close with the Ferranti and Teicher version. I want you to know how much I appreciate you being with me. Remember, the theme for next week is anything you want. No double plays, though, okay? But pick two artists of your favorite tunes, and I will see you next week. God bless you all, and thank you for being with me. Here is Ferranti and Teicher and Misty.

about.

it's Rhonda, and I would like to invite you to join me every Saturday, 4 o'clock UK time, 11 o'clock Eastern time in the States, for a wonderful show, and it is called Country Corner Cafe. 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I hope to see you there.